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6: 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Morning, Ray. Morning, Wasabi. Kupalo itimo. Ray ki Rachel or ke Rachel Ann. How does he spell that name? Because er sharagan salna neger ki Rachel pe. Natala import. Over now.
7: Rachel Ann.
8: I've got the office. 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
7: Oh, you want to say Rachel Ann?
9: Rachel Ann.
7: Ray just loves his auntie.
4: How do you spell your name, Ray?
8: So, the name was Ray space Chalant. Chalant. As the opposite to non.
9: Oh. Chalant.
4: So, you're saying you're not nonchalant.
8: I am
4: you
8: not.
4: You are, in fact, very chalant.
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4: 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It's not Rachel Aunt.
7: Ray Chalant.
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2: 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Why? 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It's the Bria Flow. It's the Bria Cussa.

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6: Hey, yo, finally, after so long!
0: However you do weekend, Y got your soundtrack secured. 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

So far, so why? 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
0: Yenyovi. 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

0: ever wondered what in the world happened today in history?
1: On the 13th of June, the National Assembly voted in favor of the separation of the people of South Africa into four distinct races: white, black, coloured and Indian, through the Population Registration Act No. 30 of 1950. It further voted to divide South Africa into separate areas for the exclusive use of each race through the Groups Areas Act No. 41 of 1950.
0: Today in history, bringing yesterday's events into today's conversation. Only on Y. When the vibe is dry, switch to Y.

Just a reminder that the unstoppable why is the frequency that moves you. Hits that satisfy. Why?

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4: What's the truth you wish you could tell your boss, especially if you knew that there would be no consequences? 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And I want to kick off by asking, how important is it to have good company culture?
5: Critical. And we've seen that in the clients that we work with, is companies that have a good culture outperform those that don't.
4: I want to know, your article is titled around the idea that the most important conversation in a business is often the one no one is having with the leader. Now, if a leader is not like yourself and you're self-aware and you can see your own deficiencies, how does one go about telling their boss the hard truth?
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4: Sure.
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3: Morning, Nia. Morning, Ray. Morning, Wasabi. Kubalo itimo. Ray ki Rachel or Ray ki Rachel Ann. How does he spell that name? Because er sharagan. Salina niger ki Rachel pe. 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Over.
4: Rachel Ann.
5: I'm going to offer it like over now.
4: Oh, he wants to say Rachel Ann.
1: Rachel Ann.
4: Ray just loves his aunt.
1: How do you spell your name, Ray?
5: So, the name was Ray space Chalant. Chalant. As the opposite to
1: nonchalant. So, you're saying you're not nonchalant.
5: I am
1: you
5: not.
1: You are, in fact, very chalant.
5: I am indeed chalant.
1: Ray Chalant. It's not Rachel Aunt.
4: Ray Chalant.
0: 5 to 9 a.m. Only on Y. Hit the nail on the Y and keep your Saturday at its highest.

0: Money real quick, I don't lend her. 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King Kools, King Kools. 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VIP GMG scene.
1: GMG.
0: Last shot with the creeps.
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2: Okay, I sign. 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

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And the weekend only gets better from here. 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
3: Hello. Thank you for having me. Thank you for having me in a real way. Number one, I pray. I ask for guidance, you know, because I don't necessarily know where I'm going, where all of this is going. So I always ask for guidance.

0: 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I call my mom. Yeah, mm-hmm. Speak to my mom.
1: Oh, she that always is so knows, cute.
0: She always knows what's best. If not, I speak to my team. If I don't speak to my team, I speak to my boy. Who's been there like from the start, so he more or less also gets me on that level to say, okay, what I would like, what I wouldn't like, or how I should go about things.
1: Yeah.
0: And then my girl as well. Mm-hmm. But yeah, that's just necessarily how I go about.
1: Shout out to Frosty and your girl.
0: Yeah, well, wait, and the fam, and the fam.
1: And the fam, and Mamzo. Mamzo, man, moms are so important.
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0: The sounds of Tenement this morning coming through saying love again. Moai, good morning. And Yazin, you know what? First of all, man, I want to say good morning to you and welcome to the show. But before I even go anywhere, it's like a, let me color it the right way. And I'm going to tell you something. Good morning.
1: Bills to pay, buddy.
0: Hey, Omoai, good morning to you. And of course, welcome to the show. This is Wake and Shake Ranch on the Big One. My name is Cesar M, the best that you ever do it. You and I together all the way to 9 o'clock in the morning. And yay, one thing I can tell you, what a way to start my day. Yazin. Waking up this morning. NGTI, man. Unintentionally, we are going to be doing things in a different manner this morning. And mind you, I tell you unintentionally. I wake up this morning. You know when they say that when life gives you lemons, make lemonade. That was a true definition of Sizwe Emblem Flange. And the crazy thing is, right, I wake up this morning and I head out to my car right now. Generally, I'm an individual who wakes up very, very, very early, especially when it comes to me doing the show, right, on a Saturday and on a Sunday as well. I wake up, I go to the car, mind you, it's dark outside and all of that, right? No issue. I approach my car. I start the car. Oh, jiggy jiggy mangit as I try to move. Imoti ating is zep, zep, zep, zep, zep, zep. It was a situation, right? And mangit, ay, man, yo. My tire was like, ah, no, I can't hold this weight anymore, I'm tired. Oh, man, that nail. I'm like, no ways. So yeah, man, I had to change the tire in the early hours of the morning. And yeah, it charged my time. Imagine if I wasn't able to change the tire. It was not a situation of becoming a faster, or rather an F1 pit changeman. But we made it. Now we're here, right? But of course, good morning. So as I say, go to when life gives you lemons, make lemonade. I had to change the tire in the early hours of the morning. Got to sell my scholars pagati inside, and I'm going to be doing the most, right? Don't go anywhere because today it's all about the music, right? That gets to wake us up the right way this morning. And I'm super excited to be playing a double track for you this morning. Again, ngini penje lezizo too, because one of the most loved songs across South Africa, right? And these are the tracks that just changed, right? Changed our lives. And you're like, you know what, man? This is such good music. So I want to be taking you back when it comes to these ones, right? So keep it locked right here on The Big Y. And don't go anywhere.
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0: Listen, you know what, man? As I say, Gucci, when life gives you lemons, or rather lemons, make lemonade. And these are two tracks that are going to be up against each other right this morning. And these are the jams that are going to be setting your day right. You having to sway the pendulum in the right direction. I think, you know, life said, you know what, sees as gets doomenje when it comes to these two tracks. Let the wise enjoy. Don't let the wise choose today. But when it comes to these two tracks, that was such a vibe. And they still continue to be such a vibe in South Africa. So start things off with the very first one, of course, on you know, the matchup today where you had to choose. But this one, it is, of course, Marumba Pitch coming through with the flavor of Omet Essay, Kosasana Daughter, and Sipo Makwa.

0: Dulela. This one is called Esangweni. Hey man, this one is the very first tracks on the Awake and Shake Jam. Stay tuned.
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0: This one was one of the options that you would have enjoyed. And as a matter of fact, I'm enjoying, right, that we gave you right here on the Wake and Shake Jam. Marumba Peach coming through with Omet S.A. Inkosasana Dota Sipo Makudulela. Coming through to Esangweni.
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0: Grind is where the young, hungry and ambitious, so pull up with purpose. And Suzuki is right there with the drive to match the energy from the stylish Suzuki Swift to the bold Fronx, the practical Urco and the hardworking supercarrier. There is a Suzuki for every kind of grind. Whether it is the side hustle, the main hustle, the big dream or the next move, Suzuki keeps the momentum going. Catch Suzuki at Grind and see what it means to keep your grind moving. Suzuki, your grind deserves the drive.

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1: My wine does not end there. I took Shanghai number, and I see that even on the socials as well, you were like, I see Zwana Mamela, Mr. President, over the weekend. The general, the captain, I man say, it's got a little number, Lena. Taking it back to this one. This music coming through from Shasha, DJ Maporisa coming through with Comes at a Small. It's called The Tender Love. Turn up that volume, let's party. Let's ensure that we have a good one this morning.

Finally, local music coming through from Shasha. DJ Maparisa coming through with Cups That Are Small. This one's called Tender Love, man. A beautiful music right here on the Big Y, right here on the Wake and Shake Jam. That's how we wake up together as a country, man, with good sounds and good music. If you are brand new, you get to choose and you have the power, when it comes to the playlist every single Saturday morning between the hours of 6 o'clock in the morning all the way to 7 in the morning. So do the right thing. With Masuvuka Song as a country, we work together and all of us, we wake up and we shake things up, baby.

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And at the same time as well, get the Y app, right? 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If you are all the way out in the US, you know, just enjoying the World Cup, right? Plug individuals in the US with Y. Or any other continent and country across the world, yeah? That's how amazing we are right here on the big one. But listen, keep it long right here on

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0: It's 30 minutes past the hour 7 this morning. Welcome to the show if you just woken up. Listen, man, you might just have missed out on some fire music that we had for you in the very first hour. But we still continue with a solid curation of good music just for you and no one else. Much like this one, it's called Isithombe Esihle, coming through from a musician, right? Coming through with the one and only Mark Khoza, DJ Maphorisa, Ricky Lenyora, right? Focalistic, man, coming through with the Chico as well. Taking it easy with some good sounds and good music just for you and no one else at that. If it is a birthday today, happy birthday to you. And if it is an anniversary with you and your special somebody, and Donna, happy anniversary. Kombisano uthando, man. Just love each other. That and I can keep on, Donna. Just enjoy this thing that is called life. Abanye mga banjiru tayo, man. Why need you? Let's umtolo uyapora. Mamela, tell them that puma endabeni zetu mina yasjolela nomuntu aminje kumnandi. And we're taking it easy. But of course, welcome to the second hour. And as you know, if you are a regular right here on this show, you know, we tamak figa the second hour of the show. We tap into something that we really and truly enjoy and really and truly love.
1: This is the place!
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4: Hey, who prepared this food? This food is very nice. Very
5: nice. Where to next?
0: Yes, it's all about Travel O'Clock this morning. And today we're taking, as a matter of fact, the final journey in our scenic road trip series. Now, we've crossed the mountains, we've crossed and chased the waterfalls, even explored, you know, some coastlines and hidden gems across South Africa. But now we end where some would say that the country's most iconic road trip begins. And this is the spectacular Western Cape. So I want you to buckle up, right? Because this isn't just a drive. It is a bucket list adventure. Yes, it's all about the scenic road trips of South Africa. And today we wrap it up with the Western Cape. And I've got an exciting starting point that we have to start at. And you will love and you will enjoy. Stay tuned. Don't go anywhere because if you sign out, you're going to be missing out on so much. And I do not want you to miss out at all, because when it comes to these elements, you will love and enjoy and add them to your bucket list.
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5: What are some things you've lost in your couch?
6: Me, I'm on fire, man. Yeah.
5: I wouldn't say that you're on fire. I would say that...
6: I'm ablaze. I'm on paraffin tire. Fire. Like, yo. Lava. No wonder they call me a lava boy. Nyashisa.
5: Who calls you a lava boy?
6: Many people.
5: Like Bumang.
6: Benny. Tapelo. Tapsing. Joyce, all these people.
5: Who are they?
6: It doesn't matter who they are. They just exist.
5: Because I feel like I can't continue with the rest of my day unless I know who calls Wasabi Lava Boy.
6: Some people call me Commander.
5: Commander?
6: That one's very popular in Tsakani when I visit.
7: Ay, mi, ay. Musu kabazu Lava Boy. Tano, sasteka. As I say, force no matter. That's in this one, lovers, lover boy. Most of them are I'm sure.
6: Lovers, yes. Very common nickname, yeah.
5: So you'll be walking around Foslo and someone will say, hey, lovers!
6: Yes. I'm like, hey, man.
5: Guys, I will give you 10 out of 10 for creativity.
8: 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Why? Your go-to frequency for all the flavor. The only thing better than sleeping in is starting the day with Wake and Shake.

tuned in to the frequency of now. It's why. Hotter than the rest, better than the best. It's why. Snooze, the best invention to challenge the laws of time on

What I must say is Happy Youth Month. The sounds of Dumi music coming through with Mzizi. It's called Itepiso, and I hope that all of the provinces with the travel o'clock, right? But all the promises, right, that you make it to that special somebody, make sure that you keep them, right? Whether it is your little one, whether it is, you know, your parents, your special somebody that is in your life, or even yourself. Keep them promises. And the best believe, man, you are an amazing person at that. But anyway, welcome back to the show. It's all about Travel O'Clock and just plugging you with a number of destinations that you can enjoy all the way out in our backyard right here in South Africa. And of course, today we are focusing on the Western Cape. If you just joined us, well, we spoke about the very first stop of being Cape Town, right? The perfect starting point that you can enjoy Table Mountain, Boca, V&A, Waterfront as well. But of course, Chapman's Peak being your stop number two, because this is one of the world's most scenic roads that is right around our corner. But also, stop number three is I want you to think about Cape Point, right, and the Cape of Good Hope, because it is said where rugged cliffs meet endless ocean horizons. Now, there's a couple of things that you can enjoy and do, right, when it comes to this area. And when it comes to this, you can ride, they call it the funicular to the house, right? And the house, that being the lighthouse, right? There's an option that you can go out and enjoy in this area, but also walk the two viewing platforms overlooking the ocean, and also, you know, explore the legendary Cape of Good Hope. And this is one of those bucket list moments that you can do, which is standing on the cliffs with oceans stretching endlessly in every single direction, and you will not regret it whatsoever. But also, there is another stop that I want you to witness, that being stop number four, which is Hermanus, right? And this is the whale watching capital, and I would say the whale watching capital of the world, because this is a moment where I feel like time to just slow things down, right, and let nature be that, you know, superstar that just steals the show. You know, there is something so beautiful about nature and seeing, you know, your whales and all of the wonders of this world on the nature side of things. You know, just showcase itself in real life to you where you don't watch it through a screen like your phone or on television. Yeah, I know that we grew up with a certain

0: David Attenborough, you know, sharing a lot about animals and all of that. But it's one of those moments where you are there, you know, and enjoying it. So this is an area that is known for some of the best land-based whale watching in the world, and coastal cliff paths, even charming cafes and seaside atmosphere. One fun fact that I can give you this morning is the fact that you can sometimes spot southern right whales from a bench while enjoying your morning coffee. How interesting is that? Yeah. Try it out and you will not regret it whatsoever. Another area that you can check out, which is stop number four, is Route 62. Right, Route 62. And why is this, you know, South Africa's ultimate road trip? Why is it so iconic? Because think about Route 66. Now, this is America's legendary drive, and Route 62 is South Africa's version, an answer to that, as a matter of fact, because the journey will take you through towering, you know, mountain passes, vast open landscapes, fruit farms and vineyards, and even quirky roadside towns that you can check out. And some of the must-stop towns that you can check out, and I want you to check out, is Montague, right? Barrydale and Oudtshoorn, right? Check it out. You will not regret it whatsoever. You will love these towns, and you will enjoy the culture that we have right in South Africa, because South Africa is such a beautiful mix. Right, a beautiful mix of many cultures, and we do things differently in certain portions of the country, but at the same time we share a common theme, right? And that is Ubuntu, that we enjoy on a day-to-day basis. And this is the kind of road trip where every bend reveals a new postcard like nobody's business. Yeah, so stay tuned right here on The Big Wire. Don't go anywhere. It's all about Travel O'Clock this morning, plugging you with some of the destinations that you can go to on a scenic road trip in the province of the Western Cape.
1: 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Yeah.
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0: You are the focus, the movement, and the culture we all live by. 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
1: Hello, khona ngiyakwazi ukhathele ubhekwe ngoba ushaye 6:06 ndana kodwa okusalayo mamele, the party continues. One thing I can tell you why is literally the first location where you need to be when it comes to good energy, good music, and ekulaziwa khona because we are known as the Republic of Bumnandi. Day in, day out, we give you the flavor. But to Mamela, man, if you just joined us, it's all about Travel O'Clock this morning. Just plugging you with some of the destinations you can check out and some of the stops that you can enjoy and witness on your scenic road trip through the province of the Western Cape, right? And I didn't mention ukuthi. Think about a couple of areas that you can check out and have a young stop, right? And this is one of those stops that you just cannot, pass by. And this is the Oosterschoen, the ostrich capital, as a matter of fact. And some of the things that you can do in this area is visit ostrich farms and you can explore the magnificent Kango caves and even experience the dramatic scenery of the little kangaroo as well. And a fun fact that I have for you when it comes out to this area, some of the caves here, they contain formations estimated to be millions of years old. And I mean millions of years old. So why not touch history and touch time as well? Because in that area, man, time decided to take a pause. Imagine someone actually, created something in that area millions of years ago. And you get to witness that. And you can imagine it has lost the test of time. But also, another stop, which is stop number 7, as a matter of fact, is Knysna. And this is the garden route. And I know that we are arriving at one of South Africa's greatest treasures. Yes, Knysna, the garden route. Now, you can cruise the lagoon, visit the famous Knysna Heads, and enjoy, fresh seafood and waterfront dining and explore indigenous forests as well. And one thing I can tell you about food in this area that is caught fresh from the sea. I mean, that fish, man, is organic like nobody's business. It has not traveled to Gauteng, right? It came out of the waters onto your dish and you enjoyed it. One thing I can tell you is, try out hake, right? Try and hake in the coastal regions of South Africa and try out the hake Lani Gautini, or in the other provinces that are not close to the water. And there's a difference, man. There is a difference in the taste, which is not bad whatsoever. But there is something about something that was caught like now, and it's on your plate, manch, as opposed to being freezed and then traveling into, the country and then onto your plate as well. Try it out. Trust me, you'll not regret it, right? And also, I want you to start watching, right, the sunset over the lagoon as the sky turns shades of gold and pink. Look forward to that. You will not regret it whatsoever. Stop number 8 is literally the Tsitsikamma. And this is an area that is for, if you are a person who is adventurous, and this is where adventure meets nature. And for a person who is a thrill seeker, I want you to walk across the famous suspension bridge, hike through indigenous forests and even experience zip lining and adventure activities in this area. And this is where the Western Cape road trip finishes, as a matter of fact, with one last adrenaline filled exclamation mark that, yes, I did it. And it now will live with me forever that I did not give up and I tried. And stepping into an area where you're just adventurous at that, right? And yes, we see this, Kanti. It's just one of those, but

0: quick couple of facts about the Western Cape when it comes to road trips. Now, this is home to some of the world's most photographed coastal roads. That's one fact. And also, it offers, you know, beaches, mountains, forests, deserts, vineyards, all in one province. And you can experience four seasons of scenery in a single day. Right? Sorry about that. That is literally the third fact. And the fourth fact is every route literally feels like a movie set, you know, waiting for its next scene. And that's why a lot of, you know, filmmakers across the world tap into South Africa and they say that this is the best place where you can be.
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5: Major Steez, why?
6: I want you to make some noise for the one and only Magwa!
7: We got an OG in the building.
6: You know, you still have such a hip-hop character about you,
7: bro.
6: Even though you're so shinchin.
7: I'm hip-hop. I'm still hip-hop.
6: I know, Guti, your shift was maybe a year or two ago. It's been a while.
7: Yeah, there was a time when I just disappeared.
6: Yeah. So why did you have to step back?
7: I had to find myself.
6: Yay!
7: Yeah, Pela, we were quelling it, eh?
6: So you just released a brand new banger called Ilanga featuring Questa. What can we expect for the rest of 2026?
7: I'm going to be dropping a lot of music. The next collab is going to be me, Quish.
6: Hey, Quish, I say!
7: Yeah, and Malagosh.
3: Get ready to elevate your night. Yeah. This is On the Streets, where the culture lives.
0: Oh, man, oh, man. But you know, it is time for us to wrap up the hour this morning. And, yep, my wire, just like that. You know, our scenic road trip series comes to a beautiful, right, beautiful end. From, you know, winding mountain passes and dramatic coastlines to some of the hidden towns and unforgettable sunsets, we've traveled the length and breadth of South Africa together, right, you and I. But here's the thing about, you know, great journeys, man. They just don't end when, you know, a radio segment takes an end or closes a chapter there. But every road that you and I have actually explored is still out there waiting for you, right, Mawai, who hasn't explored it whatsoever. And wanting and even waiting for family, you know, to come through and road trip, waiting for the spontaneous weekend getaway, waiting for that moment when you decided to stop saying one day is one day and start today, like literally wake up and just hit the road, right? I've plugged you with some of the destinations that you can check out, which are, I mean, it's just a road trip. One full tank, Uye, Ubuye, and enjoy the full experience. You don't have to stay a long time, right? But I wanted to make it easy, right, for you, because we think about the Western Cape, right? It does remind us that sometimes the destination is the only part of the story, right? But the real magic happens between the start and the finish. And I know that in Unexpected Views, the roads, discoveries, I mean, the memories that you create along the way for yourself, you know, with friends, with family members. So one thing I can tell you, man, is whatever your next adventure and wherever your next adventure takes you, I want you to keep your full tank, right? Keep your tank full. I want your playlist to be ready. If Mhlambe is a little bit tricky, plug into Y. Kuleka, I'll have the playlist for you, right? And I want you to have a sense of wonder and wanting to be alive, because the best stories are literally found in the next bend in the road, and you discover so much about your own backyard, which

0: is South Africa, right? So until next time, I want you to ensure that you have safe travels and happy exploring, man. You know, happy exploring. Keep chasing the horizon, because this has been a Travel O'Clock and this has been your Scenic Route Road Trip Series that has come to an end. But next week, we explore something brand new.
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We're not saying your feed is boring, but following at YFM would help. Remember when you were in traffic and we played you this? Or when we played this? Making traffic a breeze and reminding you that this is the frequency that moves you. Why?

0: Yes, that's what it's about. What you believe is what you allow. Faith is power. What you believe is what you receive. 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Makazana told me how to move like Daniel in the lines dance while I get out. How many hours? 10,000. That's what you need to see. When it gets hard, just breathe, take a breath and breathe. Made in this image, so the vision, say G-O-D.
1: Still a fertile hours, so I'm picking my flowers, never living in doubt.
0: Got a maneuver, figure the route, got a plan, how we making it out. Planting my seeds, when they sprout, manifest, figure it out. Don't stress, figure it out.

0: Mawaya, welcome to the third and final hour. The sounds of DJ Maporis on this one. In collaboration with XW on this one. The one and only President Yastratum and Folkalistic and Uncool MC. It's called Dlala Kayona. It's good sounds right here on the big one. Of course, music ahead of this one. Also gave you the sounds of Keith Sweat, Lil Wayne, Ryan and King Mari coming through saying Work It. And of course, at the back of that one, KO coming through with Dania Dev. It's Cosmo Puma. It's called The Hotel. And on 18 minutes past the hour 8 this morning, welcome to the coolest place where you can be.
1: Because it's gonna be the car show.
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1: 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Yeah!

0: Moaya, welcome to the Coolest Car Show on radio, man. It's revved up Saturday right here on the Big Y, man. And when it comes to this, I just want to say good morning to you, my motoring enthusiasts, baby. To all the road warriors, man, weekend adventurers, and everyone who is simply, you know, one person who relies on four wheels to get through life, man. Welcome to Revved Up Saturdays, baby, right? The segment where we put motoring topics into the top gear and we unpack the questions that every single driver does ask, right? And helping you out, make smart decisions behind the wheel, right? So if you're joining us for the very first time, here's what we're all about right here on a Revved Up Saturdays. Now, this isn't just for car fanatics. Whether you drive a brand new SUV or a tested, tried and tested family sedan or a hardworking bucky right here in South Africa, man, you know, your very first car, this is your pit stop for, you know, some practical advice, expert insights, and a real world motoring conversations as well. And today we're going to be tackling a question that sparks debate in a lot of parking lots and bright conversations, mas chile na maji dandoana, or even with the family and ladies come through babuza and go, hey, yaze, ngfumbus tolumuntu amging umbuz, gutman lada senzanjani, right? Sometimes the family WhatsApp group all over South Africa, right? The big question this morning that I want to find out from you, right, is do you service your car at the dealership or at an independent workshop? Zambishala pa Carlos Indwana. Ubona le contraption lena a squashia I bring kipa I daiding, which is I ma shock absorber. Uta my brother, just change the shock absorber. My brother, I'm going to change lapo moshe yendo, right? But listen, my wife, send through your voice note, jump onto the social, share your comment. Why, or rather, do you service your car at the dealership or at an independent workshop? Because one sideways dealership, you might just know. Let me know. Listen, jump on. Let's have a conversation about this. I guess we want to go to where now we share Ganjani, right? So jump on, send through a comment on the social, send through a voice note right here on the Y app. Gents, ladies, I guess Kotling Alinda Balin. I guess we want to go to where now we see Benza Ganjani.
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2: 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The RSA in your DNA, what AI can't replicate. 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
5: 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So who's right, right? So buckle up, fans, that we chat all about Revved Up Saturdays, because today we're putting both options under the spotlight. 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Let me know. This morning, this is music coming through from Mordecai. Even the likes of Mike and Clove, Brody Bro, and Maluda. It's called Mina Ngedwa.

thought of something we could never imagine. Could be real, it could be true, it could be you. All my life, man, I'm telling the truth. I see your soul through your eyes. Maybe this time I'll believe that I'm meant for this. I'll believe that I'm meant to be with you. Just what I wanna do.

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It's Drizzy Drake coming through. Drizzy Drake at that. The champagne poppy on this one coming through this morning. And J. Cole is called Evil Ways, man. Such an amazing collaboration. It's just such good music, man, that gets you going day in, day out as well. But listen, a big shout out to you on that one, my why. It's all about Revved Up Saturdays. And I want to find out from you this morning.

0: Uti wena uyishayakanjani when it comes to servicing your vehicle, right? 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Omoya pindabuya athi, ay man, why umoshi imali engaka? Why ungayenzi lapha kuCarlos akushayele nje fast? Amazi Carlos. Long as I'm up, don't sell a fagan. Right, but I mean, let's be honest, man. The moment that you service, the service reminder lights up, you know, on your car and appears, two thoughts usually come to mind and they race to your mind. We mix up, right? We mix up, and perhaps more importantly, how much is this one going to cost me? Now, for many drivers, servicing isn't just maintenance. It's an investment in reliability, you know, safety, performance, and even longer-term value. And the good news, there isn't a one-size-fits-all answer, right? So I want you and I to explore both ways of the garage. But for me personally, as you see, I would definitely say take it to the dealership, right? So that's my general consensus, is that take it to a dealership, right? And uyazi ukuthi, for example, let's say VW, right? They got you. Uyazi umnandi ukrenta ukuthi imoto yakho imikise khona bakulungisele wenze this right. And you know that should there be any issues, you can take it back and you'll be all right. And they will protect you as a customer to ensure that you are happy with the services that you have been given, right? That's the key thing, because I feel like the dealership experience, for example, imagine walking into a dealership, right? A service center, fresh coffee, you know, modern waiting area, manufacturer branding everywhere, you know, technicians trained specifically on your make and model of your vehicle. 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You leave your car for service and they charter you back home and they come and collect you when they tell you, go to Mr. Mgomezulu, your car has is done and they will send a driver to come and collect you for your vehicle. So some of the advantages I feel like of dealership servicing is, you know, factory trained technicians, you know, dealership technicians work on specific brands every single day, right? And they know the common, you know, issues, some of the software updates, recalls, and you know, some technical bulletins that affect your vehicle, and genuine manufacturer parts. I mean, you're almost always receiving, you know, original equipment parts, you know, designed specifically for your vehicle, and even the latest diagnostic tools, right, and equipment, because modern vehicles are packed with technology, man, you know, and the dealerships often have direct access to manufacturer software and even updates and even warranty protection for newer vehicles, right? Still under warranty, dealership services and servicing can actually offer peace of mind and help, you know, maintain complete services as well. And yeah, I mean, there are some trade-offs that are there, right? You think about higher costs, you know, labor rates are usually significantly higher, some less flexibility, because some dealerships work according to strict procedures rather, that may leave less room, you know, for cost saving alternatives, and not always personal. In some instances it does happen, right? So you may deal with the different service advisors every visit, making the experience feel a little bit more less personal, but you get to build that relationship and get it to that element of, I know, siyazana, and it's chilled, nothing too hectic. So the big question this morning, right, is do you service your car at a dealership or at an independent workshop? Got a couple of voice notes this morning. One coming through from Palisa Mahlangu. Palisa, what do you have to say? Where do you service your vehicle, yeah? Oh, man, it seems like my system is a little bit slow, right? So let's give it a chance. And when you come back, we're going to be having a quick listen to Palisa's voice note, yeah?
1: Where the youth goes, hip-hop follows. The agenda is in the stew. Cooking something different, putting hip-hop on the plate and serving it up. From the streets to the charts, we break the next wave and talk about what the culture's really saying. Kinako Yama Yo-Yo, that's the agenda. Trapping every Sunday from 7 till 10 p.m. with DJ Slick and Roy, only on Y.
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0: Right, Mawa, welcome back. Palisa, what do you have to say, yeah?
3: Morning. So, I bought my car as a pre-loved. So, my partner has his car. He had his car for like 12 years now.
0: Mm-hmm.
3: And he has this mechanic who he's been using since he ever had the car.
0: Yeah.
3: So, he's doing a stellar job. I feel no need to take mine to

0: a dealership, you know. So if he does a stellar job on my partner's car, because the guy has been working for a dealership for a very long time as a mechanic, so he knows what he's doing. So now he left that job and he started his own thing. It's not like a registered thing, but he started his own thing, you know. So he fixes my partner's car, and my partner loves his job, you know. So why would I want to take my car to a dealership where as there's someone who does an amazing job and doesn't charge me an arm and a leg, you know? So yeah, I don't think. But what I like about him is that if there's something he cannot fix, he'll tell me, no, take the car to Ford. So yeah, why not?
1: All right, shout out to you on that one, man. That's why I love, just getting different POVs, man, getting different perspectives as well from you, Mawaya. 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Because, hey, abanye bafuna whatsoever, yonke. 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We haven't told. But listen, I want to find out from you this morning, Mawaya. Right? 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

0: Easy music just for you, Nwana, and no one else, man. Right now, I want to give a big shout out as well. You know, Nonny came into studio and she was like, hey, C's, listen, I want to show you something, man. And showed me a video. Big shout out to the coolest Uber driver in the country, Uzinthe. And we really and truly appreciate you saying that she is an avid lover of YFM. And listen, Y is a big family. And Mamela, you are part and parcel of the coolest family in the country. You know, whenever someone comes through into your e-hailing vehicle, only Y plays there. That's one thing that I can tell you, man. A big shout out to you on that one, Zintle. But of course, it's all about Revved Up Saturdays this morning. And the big question is, do you service your car at the dealership or at an independent workshop, right? What does research say now when you jump over to the independent workshop, right? Because we have to share the advantages and disadvantages that are there. Now, you could say the advantages of independent workshops are lower costs, because this is usually the biggest attraction in many cases, and labor rates are often substantially lower than dealerships you'd find, right? So personal relationships, you often deal directly with the mechanic or owner responsible for the workshop, and even flexibility, right? Because independent workshops may offer different parts or part options depending on your budget and needs. And sometimes, the things that are not top tier, it causes you an issue sometimes, right? So, and also, I mean, experience across multiple brands, and many independent mechanics have worked on almost everything imaginable over the years as well. But some of the downsides that are associated with independent workshops or independent, mechanics is the fact that, quality varies. Not all workshops are equal, and some are exceptional, as a matter of fact, and others can be very risky at that, and research matters at that. So access to manufacturer systems and certain, advanced software updates or highly specialized diagnostics may still require, dealership involvement and record keeping as well, because service history may not always be captured as comprehensively as dealership records, as a matter of fact. So let's see what you have to say when it comes to your voice note. Got one coming through from Moscow. Brother Man, what's cooking? What's good? Yep.
1: Morning, YFM. I usually do it myself. I have an app in my phone that tells me that on a certain kilometers you should buy this and this.
0: Okay.
1: So I go to the dealership and buy original parts and then install them.
0: Mm.
1: Why? Because firstly, the labor is too expensive at the dealership.
0: Okay.
1: And then secondly, there are crooked guys who work in the dealership, and then they just change oil only, and the oil filter. The rest of the parts, they are going to sell them on the street.
0: Yeah.
1: Unless if you want to sell your car later on, then I prefer you do it independently.
0: Yeah. All right, man, a big shout out to you on that one and sharing your point of view at that. Got one coming through on Facebook from Utabi. So Uncle Ta coming through saying, Ndanako Brazix. That's where I'm at. Maisha L. Peterson coming through saying, dealership all the way. I only rock with that only, right? Independent, I receive it, Jwalu, right? Got one coming through from Ndunamtlanjikseni. What's cooking? What's good? Which one are you going with? A dealership or an independent workshop?
2: Sure, Tabo X in Fed, you shop going to Fed.

0: Advan.
1: Top of the morning. my man, I'm fine. I once took my car, been a driver, a gearbox.
0: Mm-hmm.
1: We're an MRI approved service center, slash dealership, whatever, I think.
0: Yeah.
1: And then when they sent me pictures, bro, I got to my car, it's still in the workshop. They sent it, was in a place that I knew, man. But no, man, they told you mechanic, man. Then that woman, I've been here in Amachi. But I couldn't put my finger on it, bro. That's when I found out go to these guys, the 7s at Apaya, Papis, but you go to Motakulung, it's a lapok dealership. They take them to these niggas.
0: Hey,
1: they take them. They just put these niggas have to hide your car in a certain place or have a workshop, whatever. Hey, bro, I'm not wouldn't even take it to the dealership. I know it's lies. Hey.
0: Yeah, it seems like there's a lot of pain that is associated with dealerships in many instances, right? But Ali Brandman, what's cooking? What's good? And what do you have to say this morning?
2: Yo, what up, C?
0: What's good?
2: When I eat simple dog, man.
0: Yeah.
2: Don't stress. If your car is still under warranty and under service book, you need to take it to the dealership. You don't have a choice, right?
0: Yeah.
2: We are driving e-moto that's like 10 years old, bro. Like, so even the service book is no longer there. Yeah, you understand?
0: We got deal.
2: When I need to change my oils, the whole service, just go private, my guy.
0: Yeah.
2: But if I had a vehicle that's still under warranty, I'll take it to the dealer.
0: Right, but Abedona has a plan that is curated. If it's still under warranty, take it to the dealership. If Mzambesi Pumile from warranty, then independent all the way. Quite an interesting one at that. All right, Gwanda Mkunu, what's going on? What's good?
3: And you'll be all right.
4: What's up, my wires?
0: Excel.
4: Sis M.
0: Wola.
4: Baba. Gwanda Mkunu, don't you just have a little bit of a figure there, my face. Yabona lento yokuthi ye dealership imoto iyafana ne medical aid wena baba.
0: Mm.
4: Iyafana ne medical aid. Ifuna lezi ejime kakhulu lezi yabo.
0: Yeah.
4: So empilweni vele nje kuyohlezi kunjalo ibalance izobe ingekho.
0: Mhm.
4: Ngithola.
0: Yeah.
4: I remember the other time TSI yami beshaye i-irons. Beshaye i-clash cause I driving yami beyingekho perfect. Umuntu ufundele into driver, so ngafunda ngayo ukushayela yabo.
0: Yeah.
4: And then ngayimosha i-clutch. Lucky enough, beyi-covered.
0: Mm.
4: So ipe invoice yakhona mayibuya sengiyibona sebenzile. 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But because beyi-covered, then ngigcine ngingayenzanga ngamali. Understand? 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
0: sama
4: arrangement anjengalawo, you understand? But if sonke besinamandla ukuthi ye dealership top notch, but ngoba sonke asinawo amandla asiphumeleni kanye empilweni, uCarlos kuzomela ukuthi ke asibambele masazama ukuthi nathi sibe mnandi empilweni. Awe, but eish, uCarlos is not the way to go, bafethu. Asambeni siyobhanda.
0: Hey, shout out to you, my brother, right? Hey, sometimes we got lost. I'm very attention. I wanna glow nyaga.
5: This year, eh? This year they'll know me.
0: Carlos, I wanna glow nyaga. Yo, Malka to give me so Carlos, yo, into your color, yo. Now you are like, oh, white king.
6: Kia perish,
0: akoloyaka, ia perish, and hey, man, go on, shout out to you on that one, yeah?
7: Thank you, Baba.
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0: It's beautiful music right here on the Big Why, my why. Big question I want to find out from you as we wrap up the show, right? Because hey, there's something special coming up as well from 9 all the way to 10. But of course, it's all about, do you service your car at a dealership or at an independent workshop? Or you go to the likes of, you know, VW, and you are given the world's most beautiful experience as you drop off your car at that. So, which one is best, Ndwana? Which one is best? Because there is a very big myth of that, right? So a lot of motorists still don't know the fact that a lot of people believe that servicing outside a dealership automatically voids a vehicle warranty. And in many cases, that is not true. And as long as the service follows manufacturer specifications, users approves parts, fluids, and is properly documented, an independent workshop may still meet the warranty requirements. And the key word is qualified, and not all workshops are created equal as well. Find a few voice notes coming through this morning. Mthokozisi, hamba kanjani? Hamba kanjani?
19: Aware, my wire.
0: Ola.
19: I mean, guys, I just buy the parts, and then there's a guy who works for that particular dealership. He works at the service center. He does it on the side, though.
0: Yeah.
19: So, niggas, I'm jealous, dude. Just like 350, and then at the dealership labor aircon is like boom, 1 point something, and then they just change your oil filter. Guys, this guy, we paid 350.
0: Okay,
19: the parts are original parts. You're done.
0: Is that doom?
19: From paying 5 point something, you paid like 1.5 or 1.8, depending on what kind of service you're doing.
0: Yeah. Yeah, Nakhala Mzansi, nganizwa Nakhala Mzansi, yeah. And a final voice note coming through from, let's see, Glenn. It seems like your voice note did not record on your side. I see, Glenn, there we go, brother man. What do you have to say? And we wrap it up.
11: Oi, oi, mawaya.
0: Bola, bola, bola. Yes, Baf.
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0: danko danko danko man a big shout out to you on that one my wires Saivala kanjalo ntwana. Coming up next, it is Ready Set Hide, but that has been your revved up Saturday.
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0: Moana, time for me to sign in out of here. I'm going to check you once again as of tomorrow. And Sunday Feels, part one, 6 to 10 in the morning. Coming up next, it is Revved, not necessarily Revved Up Saturdays. My goodness. It is, of course, Ready, Set, Hired with Noni Khumalo. And listen, it's going to be a power hour.
1: You're in your car cruising. Then we play. Now you're vibing at a 10, but then the song ends, then we play. Now we've got you jamming, but then we take you international. Reminding you that this is the frequency that moves you.
2: This segment of Ready, Set, Hired is brought to you by Hustle Decoder, helping you uncover the skills you've got and turning them into words that work on your CV.
1: 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It's why.

0: And that's how we enter every single Saturday right here on Why. It's Ready, Set, Hide with myself, Noni Khumalo, Ubabes Wespani. Before we kickstart the show, a big shout out to my Uber driver. I mean, I know everybody keeps saying that Roodepoort is far. We had an entire conversation from Roodepoort all the way to Hyde Park. Her name is Uzinhle. So Z, hello to you and thank you for the safe ride. Today is a very, very special day. We've got something quite special for you. Have you ever applied for a job? I'm sure you've probably seen the words, "We regret to inform you." Yep. Often the reason that's given to a lot of us, and I'm sure you've experienced it as well. But look, if you've been selling online, have you been creating content, braiding hair, helping out in the family business like I have before, if you've been freelancing or doing some peace jobs, that's real work. And I need young people to really recognize that. So joining us this morning is the team behind the Hustle Decoder. It is a free tool designed to help young people turn their side hustles and informal work experiences into professional skills that they can showcase on their CVs. Now joining me this morning is an incredible trio. I said to them, we're having brunch today, so it's going to be an incredible one. I have to say this properly. Her name is Titi. She says the T's are soft. I'm also joined by Atsile as well as Angela, and we'll just be having a ball and really trying to figure out how you can see the side hustle as something that is really meaningful. I know we struggle sometimes because we're thinking, what I'm doing is braiding hair. I'm helping out in the family business. They're saying, look, we've got something for you. So what I need you to do, my wire, is to go absolutely nowhere because we're about to have a blast. See you now. Ready, set, hide it. 9 a.m. on Saturdays. Get a plug
1: for the bag for the rainy days. Adding fuel to the why, because the party doesn't stop on a Saturday.
2: Is this info it? Plan this tour by say Tisha Jan, leave it to man. Toss up a fast. It's Bombizin. Much.

0: Vugan Vugan Siyajayiva Ekuseni on a Saturday, right here on Ready Set Hired with myself, Noni Khumalo. Like I mentioned, today is a very special day. We have a full house. I don't think ever in the history of Ready Set Hired have we had three incredible women join us on the show today, but they're here for something so important. We're talking about how young people really struggle to see the value in the things that they do that they see as the side job, the peace job. And joining me today is TT Atsile, as well as Angela. Ladies, welcome to the show.
1: Thank you.
0: Oh my goodness, like, get overwhelmed by the beauty that is staring me in the eyes right now. Welcome to Ready Set Hired, and thank you so much for taking this journey with us and really trying to help young people see the value in the things that they do. I think I want to jump straight into it. Let's speak about the origin of the Hustle Decoder. I think, Titi, take me through that. Like, where did it come from? Why is it such an important thing?
1: So Hustle Decoder actually came from just internal thinking in our business. We do a lot of work with brands on youth insights. And Atsile, and I'm actually going to hand over to her because I think she needs to answer this.
0: Yeah.
1: Said one day, I think the CV is broken.
0: Ooh.
1: And then it just started from that thought. And then obviously she's a strategist, so she went deep into the insights. But I'm going to hand over to her because she really is the best person to speak about how then this evolved to what it is
0: today.
1: Right now. Yeah.
0: Atsi, take us through it.
2: So from our side, the idea came from a frustration where young people are busy, right?
0: Yeah.
2: They're doing things, but when it comes to their CV doesn't translate that. It looks like they're actually not doing anything, but they're building skills. So what we saw, and the idea came from seeing that it's not necessarily a skills problem, but more of a translation problem, which is where HD, Hustle Decoder, then comes in, where we're translating the real work that you're doing. It's not a fictitious thing where we're bolstering what you are doing, but translating it so that it's visible to recruiters and hiring managers.
0: Yeah.
2: So that's where the idea kind of came through, where it's like this idea that South African youth is doing nothing. They're just waiting for someone to hand over to them.
0: There's no such thing.
2: Yeah, it has never been true in the history of South Africa. Young people have always fought for themselves, tried to push themselves forward. So yeah, that's where the idea came from.
0: I mean, Titi mentioned that she feels like the CV is broken, right? And I mean, I want to ask the question, like, why now? Because we come from an era where, when our parents were still doing CVs, never go like curriculum vitae, inale border, inale ing. Why is it important for you guys to come into the space now and help young people?
2: Yeah, I think it's important now because we are seeing that young people, they're not getting jobs. So we need to be able, as Until a brand that was started by young people, we want to continue feeding into our audience, right? And we recognize we are truly, I'm repeating it, but we truly believe that young people are not just sitting on their hands waiting for someone to do something for them. So right now is the best time to actually say, this is what we can give to you guys and actually help you recognize the effort you're already putting in, because it's a big recognition gap. And if the world is saying your CV, everything is, we regret to inform you, you then start feeling like, I actually have nothing, right? And that's where the big recognition gap comes in, where we are saying that you do have something. It's just a translation problem.
0: And I think, look at the incredible things that happen when young people come together. I mean, you mentioned Until. I mean, we've been outside with them.
2: Yes.
0: We've been outside as young people, and they've done exceptionally well. But Angela, I think I want to bring you in on this one. Why is it so easy for young people to look

0: at the things that they do and not think that they are worthy. What's the problem?
1: Do you know what? I think it's a framing thing. Because when you look at the world of work, it's generally framed in very formal terms. You need a contract, you need a pay slip, you need a job title. But when you are in the hustle, those are not the things that you think about.
0: Yeah. Right?
1: You are doing what you need to do because certain things need to happen. And I think it's you know, the irony of it is, if you look at the informal South African market, right, that's probably the biggest training ground for business skills in South Africa. But it's just in translating the skills that you gain from this hustle that you have into skills that you can put on a CV that can actually get you chosen. It's really sad.
0: Right. And I mean, there clearly is a huge gap when it comes to, you know, the informal sector, and maybe young people feeling like, I don't know if this is even worthy to go on my CV, right? And I want to speak about that. Like, what should be going onto your CV? Maybe you're helping out in the family business, you're braiding. Is that something that recruiters are looking for, Angela? Do they see it as any value into a corporate space?
1: So the problem is framing again. So if you are braiding, if you are creating content, if you are the resident photographer, we need to shift away from looking at the actual task of you doing whatever it is that you're doing and think about the capability behind it. Because what becomes important on your CV is then how you translate this into a skill, right? Because when a recruiter is recruiting, they're trying to find somebody with potential, somebody who possesses certain skills. And I think Hustle Decoder is perfectly positioned to kind of help all of our hustlers to be able to translate these skills that they gain from their hustle into a language that when a recruiter looks at the CV and they go, okay, this is customer service, this is whatever, because those are the skills that we're looking out for.
0: Absolutely. Yeah. It's not necessarily the qualification, but is do you carry the skill?
1: Absolutely.
0: And maybe, Titi, let me bring in on this one. I'm listening. Hustle Decoder, Hustle Decoder. What is it? Inform me. I'm a young person. I am looking to upskill or learn more so that my skills actually mean something. The young person that's listening, what is it?
2: So Hustle Decoder is a free web-based app. And essentially, you go on there and you put in all the hustles and side gigs and internships and all the things that you're doing into there. And the app basically walks you through different steps. And at the end, it pushes out a CV that's written in a recruiter-friendly format and language. That one's important because I think people think, you know, sometimes you must show your creativeness. Layout there, the snap, LED design.
0: Girl, hey, guys, ATS, sorry.
2: Word document, please. you know, just the word document.
0: Yeah.
2: But it honestly, it translates and it decodes those things for you. Because like Angela said, guys, if you are braiding someone's hair and you are managing the calendar of booking that time that that person comes and you are, you're braiding the heads, customer service, it's project management. There's a lot of different things that you're doing in there. So that's what the web-based app aims to do. So that you're just able to get a foot in the door, because there's nothing so disheartening as getting that "we regret to inform you" email, and it's from an automated system.
0: Yes.
2: With three sentences.
0: You can't even ask why.
2: You can't ask why. and you're just like, oh, okay. So that's it. And what I'm finding and what we're observing is that people are also just not even trying to apply for jobs. So we really don't want people who are like, don't give up. You also have to meet the system somewhere.
1: Yep.
2: And maybe we're not all equipped to meet the system where it needs you to meet it, if that makes sense.
0: Absolutely. I love what you said. I really love it. And I really love what you said about it. It's about getting your foot in the door. Maybe, Atsi, let me speak about, what is it that you're hoping for that this app does to help young people?
3: I think the first big thing, right, going back to the recognition gap, is moving away from this idea that young South Africans are lazy. They're not contributing to their own lives, right? So with this, with the Hustle Decoder, we really want to not only change and reframe how recruiters and hiring managers actually see how young people are existing today, but more importantly, reframing for the young person themselves. Because as Titi said, for you, you need to actually believe that you can keep going.
0: I love that.
3: And it is in actually looking back and seeing that I've done a lot, right? Because most times when you're in it, you feel like I'm just like scrapping to the bottom. There's nothing there for me. But when you sit back and think that, I'm

0: busy selling on Facebook, right? Yeah. That's brand management. That's knowing what people want. There's a level of like understanding trends. You know, I'm selling sneakers. That is work that is real. That is work that, those are skills that are transferable more than anything.
1: Absolutely.
0: And I think that the biggest part that we want Hustle Decoder to push is that you have built transferable skills.
1: Sure.
0: Now, let's frame them in the language that is then seen by formal employment.
1: I love what you're saying, because I had a talk. We've got an academy here called the Y Academy, where we bring in young people and we upskill them in the different departments that we had. So I had the honor to speak to them about the journey. And I said that not a single thing that you do in your life, you take for granted. I said to them, I know how to do my face today because I was once a cosmetics consultant in retail. And that's a skill that's become so valuable for me in my industry, right? I got my first job simply because the job really required me to drive around Johannesburg, simply because I drove kids for a living, you know, because I couldn't find a job. And I worked in the family business. So I love what you're saying. You know, it's about understanding that you learn skills in these jobs. It's not necessarily about the title, but what are the skills that you are learning from these jobs that you do every single day. It's such an incredible conversation that we're having while here with Hustle Decoder. We hang out with the incredible trio. I feel like I need another name for you other than that. It's Titi, Atsi, as well as Angela. And we're just talking about how you can take the skills that you learn and the little side hustles that you do to not just see it as a little side hustle, but an actual gig, guys. Like Rabereka Mo. It's no child's play, but we're going to be chatting about that and more after this.
2: Warning. Listening may result in excessive head bobbing. Why?

0: It's our very own DJ Tshego, Lima Crazy, El Chapo, and last one, Diroba, right here on Y. In case you're wondering who this lady is, my name is Noni Khumalo, and I am known as U Babes Wespani, right here on Ready, Set, Hired. We're having a really important conversation. If you are a young person, and you've got a side hustle, you're braiding hair, you're helping in the family business, or rekisa di chipsi, or rekisa di veggie, this conversation is for you. We're hanging out with Hustle Decoder. We've got Titi, Atsi, as well as Angela in studio, and we're going to play some ads, and when we come back, we continue this conversation. So please, make sure you go absolutely nowhere.
1: John, have you seen? Filing season dates have been announced.
2: I did, and yo, I can't wait to be done.
1: Well, for now, all you need to do is log on to e-filing or the SARS Mobi app. Update your personal and banking details, then check and note your filing dates. 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
0: Grind is where the young, hungry, and ambitious pull up with purpose. 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From the stylish Suzuki Swift to the bold Fronks and the practical Eco and the hard-working Super Carry, there is a Suzuki for every kind of grind. 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

0: Lamutlo Areng, Asebenzeni, Vusabalele, DJ Savvy with Shalele on this one, right here on Y. Welcome to Ready Set Hired with myself, Noni Khumalo, or Babes Wespane, and the conversation continues. If you've just joined us right now, I want to ask you, where have you been? But it's okay. It's okay. Well, you're halfway through and there's plenty of time for you to learn about an incredible platform called Hustle Decoder. We're hanging out with Titi, Atsi, as well as Angela. Ladies, are we still okay? How are we feeling?
1: Feeling alright.
0: We're feeling good, yeah, good. Yeah, because initially when we started, they were like, oh my gosh, I'm so nervous. I'm like, think of this as a girls' brunch and we're going to be absolutely okay. Earlier, Titi, we were speaking about Angela and how she almost downplays all the incredible things that she does. Tell us more about it.
1: No, I think they call it imposter syndrome.
0: Okay.
1: And I think it actually spans generations, youth, them, us, us millennials. No, I mean, because Angela is our people partner in our business, and Positive Switch is an incredible people partner because she actually focuses on the people, not just on the HR administration of it all. So yesterday I was stalking her there on WhatsApp. I was watching her WhatsApp stories and I'm busy seeing her there. I work at 40, under 40, dilodi. And so that's what I'm saying. And I asked her, has she decoded this into a CV?
0: Oop. You fetched her.
1: I fetched her.
0: Angela, the mic is on. Time for you to tell us for Uma.
2: Guys, I am just a girl.
1: You can't put that on your CV, Sissy.
2: I think it's an incredible honor to partner with an organization like Until Group. So I'm the chief executive at Positive Switch. We are an HR consultancy and we partner with investors and business owners alike to equip them with the confidence and the clarity to execute on their people mandate. And how we do this, simply put, is through designing fit for purpose people solutions. I mean, I know it sounds like a lot, but it's really to say there's a lot of things that can be done and not all these big and pretty frameworks will fit for different sized businesses, right? So you need to take the time

0: and the care to understand your client so that you are then able to deliver those solutions that actually work for that space. So that's what Positive Switch does. And then Titi wants to talk about 40 under 40. So
1: please, the other thing I do, louder for the people at the back.
0: So the other thing that I do, call it once a year, is I serve as head of jury for 40 under 40 South Africa.
1: Wow.
0: And the platform is really about celebrating and recognizing entrepreneurs who are really doing amazing things. Like, guys, can we just please take a moment and appreciate that entrepreneurs solve problems that, you know, they might have come into a problem and there was no solution for it, or they were not able to find work to be able to deal with whatever that was. And then they put together whatever they have in terms of their resources and they set out and they solve this problem. It's not easy. So in October, we're going to be celebrating some of South Africa's young trailblazers. I'm very excited. And if you're one of them listening out there, please do apply, nominate yourself. The nominations went out yesterday.
1: Oh.
0: Yesterday? Yeah. Yeah. Earlier this week. So please. Yeah.
1: If you're a trailblazer and you're under 40, here's an opportunity for you to thrive. And I love that you say that. I think we constantly complain about the high unemployment rate in this country. And we take for granted that entrepreneurs, most of them probably come from the fact that they couldn't find something. So it's like, how can I make money while solving a problem? So congrats to you for the incredible work that you do. Higher and higher you go. Atsi, I want to pull you in on this one. There's a young person who's got a side hustle and they're not really sure if it counts for anything. What would you like to say to him?
2: I think the first thing is recognizing that as you do stuff, you're building skills, right? Also understanding what how your skills are then transferable to something else. I think, like, even the conversation we were having just now where Angela speaking to the fact that she's received 300 CVs from graduates and they all look the same, right? So I think things that count are things like within your community, you were busy with the community stuff, bringing community together. Those are transferable skills that are useful in the workplace, because a lot of the complaints that we see when organizations speak about young people within employment is that they're not ready. They don't have those soft skills. And those soft skills are built within their hustles, right?
1: Yeah.
2: Knowing that being able to bring people together, being able to manage even a project that is like a church project, right?
1: Yeah.
2: That is something that you can then input. Nothing you do doesn't count.
1: Absolutely.
0: You know, Noni, I absolutely have to chime in here.
1: Please.
0: For as long as somebody pays you for something that you offer, they're prepared to buy from you, you are creating value. And that is important. Okay, so it doesn't need to be defined in some kind of jargon. As long as somebody wants to phone you and they have a need for the service that you have to offer, or whatever it is that your hustle is about, there's value right there.
1: I love that. I want to keep you on the mic, Angela, because now I want us to dive deeper into the CV, right? A young person has this hustle, but they're not too sure how to put it on a CV. So how do I put the fact that I'm braiding people, or I'm helping out a church, or I'm helping out in the family business? What does that practically look like on a CV?
0: So we're braiding people, right? I think it's an example that TT with the soft T's used earlier.
1: TT,
0: right? She used it earlier. If you think about it, all the different activities that you need to coordinate to be able to deliver a hairstyle like that, you've got to go and source hair piece. You've got to go and find hair products. You've got to schedule appointments. Then there's also a creative aspect to it, because I want a specific style that looks like this. So you kind of need to take a step back and think about not the actual task, but what is the skill? Mm. So when you are also handling the social media of the braider, right?
1: Yeah.
0: It's got to look a certain way. It's got to be appealing. You are advertising specials, and those are skills. Mm. But that's exactly why Hustle Decoder has been developed.
1: Mm.
0: So if you go through the system, and I mean, I'm sure Atsi's going to talk about it later, it helps you unpack and decode this hustle that you have, or these hustles that you have, and then it puts it out in terms of skills that are associated with that particular hustle that you have. Yeah.
3: Maybe I can just give like an example. For example,
1: yes,
3: if you're a content creator or an influencer and you take brand briefs, right? For you to put, and I mean, a long time

0: guy worked as a stylist, but for you to put together, for example, a shoot to deliver on that aspect for the brand, you are doing a couple of things. You are possibly styling yourself. You're doing hair and makeup for yourself. If you've booked a videographer and a photographer, that is shoot scheduling. All of these things in, like, let's say the world of a magazine or even in the world of ads.
1: Yeah.
0: These are different roles that different people do, but you as a influencer or content creator, you're doing a multitude of these things. If you've got to write a script, you're doing copywriting. And then if you've also got to think about it in the context of, let's say, the brand that you are on social media, there's a certain level of strategy that is being applied to that. So all of these things are, as he says it many times, transferable skills. I think the world of work, the system, looks at those things in a specific box. So it doesn't acknowledge them per se, which is why you just need to reframe, to borrow words.
1: Decode
0: and reframe.
1: I like that, because sometimes we do things and we don't realize that it fits the very same criteria that corporate is looking for, or a potential employer one day. So decode what it is that you're doing and see how it fits into this framework that's been set out for us. Atsi, I also want to bring you in contributions around CVs and how to really take Hustle Decoder and it makes sense for young people. Tell us more about it.
2: Yeah, so I think from a CV perspective, back to what Ange was saying, like, let's move away from copying and pasting, right? What the job description is. Sometimes you feel like the little that you're doing is not enough. However, when you're copying from exactly what's being provided, it then looks like, you know, they can see that this is what I then put out and then what you threw back at me.
1: Yeah.
2: So I think the point of, take a step back, Chomi. Take a step back and be like, actually, on a day-to-day, what am I doing?
1: Yeah, yeah.
2: Right?
1: Yeah.
2: Write that down and then put that in Hustle Decoder. Like, let's see how we then reframe what you're doing so that it helps you at least get a step in, right?
1: Yeah.
2: Potentially beating that ATS system that's not just throwing you out because all they're seeing is a pretty, you know,
1: border.
2: Your favorite colors and, like, yeah. And I think another thing, when speaking to one of the people within Positive Switch, they brought out was, it's very important to also recognize that your hobbies may have skills within them, right? Things that you're just doing to do can actually contribute to the fact that you are a person that we can bring into the business and then we can teach you. Because I think there is another aspect of expecting someone to just teach themselves doesn't make sense, because all the businesses you're entering are different. There are different things you need to learn. But just being able to show that I'm teachable, I'm adaptable.
1: I love that.
2: Right? It takes you a lot further than just copying, pasting, and making sure I'm hitting the key points in that, like, job description that I've seen.
1: Yeah. Atsi, speaking about copying and pasting, let's talk about our dear friend AI and its impact. I was eavesdropping on the conversation a little bit earlier on. I think people are so hesitant when it comes to AI. Do I use it in my CV? Do I not? And if I do use it, how can I use it in a way where it still sounds like me?
2: I think the first goes to, AI is not bad. I think running away from it is setting yourself back, because the world is moving with it.
1: Yep.
2: However, it is also in inputting Atsi, right? What Atsi is doing. As opposed to just saying what is important for this role in the world and speaking very far away from what it is you can bring in. Because I think TT and Angela can speak to it more broadly. When they're hiring, they're not just, you know, ticking boxes. They also want to know the type of person you are. Absolutely. What are you going to bring into the space? What are some things that you've done outside that we can then use within the business?
1: Yeah.
2: But yeah, I think I want to hand over to Angela from a from an AI perspective, and from like, how do you see it, right?
1: Yeah.
2: In terms of when you're looking at CVs.
3: So, first of all, everybody, a lot of people use AI, and we can't ignore that fact. And in fact, a lot of the platforms that are helping you with your CV and those processes use AI. So you need to figure out how to use AI to position yourself appropriately.
1: Okay.
3: Right? A lot of these ATS systems will be designed to pick up on keywords and

0: that kind of a thing. So you're often encouraged when you're applying to have a different version of the CV for the role that you're applying for. But please, I'm not saying lie about what your capabilities
1: yes.
0: are. So the differentiating factor for me is that, you know, when you are able to articulate your experience, whether through Hustle Decoder or whether just taking a step back and saying, what exactly do I do? Talk to the specifics, like the what is the impact that you created in this particular role? Because those things are not AI related. AI gives you generic.
1: Yeah.
0: AI makes pretty things, it gives you generic.
1: Yeah.
0: And then once you've gotten that right, when you get to the other side, as a recruiter, I'm looking for you to be authentic. I've seen the CV, I've seen the job description, and I'll often say, you know, let me just get to understand who you are. Don't tell me about the stuff in the CV yet.
1: Yeah.
0: Let's talk about who are you? Like, what's going on in your world? Yeah. What are you trying to do with your career? And in you answering that question, I am processing a lot of information in the background as I screen to say, okay, so this is the role that we have. I think you'll be great for the role. But obviously the recruitment process doesn't start and end with one person.
1: Yeah.
0: You know, there's panels, there's processes, and there's all of those good things. But you also need to be aware that there is a thing called bias that exists, right? And bias is really, it talks to, though it's not necessarily discriminating intentionally or being unfair,
1: yeah,
0: right? It's just those mental shortcuts that you have in your own mind that help you make decisions quickly. And they sometimes affect when you are screening as a recruiter, which kind of candidates do you put through? Okay.
1: Got you.
0: So you have to do your best to position yourself in such a way that you stand a chance. And that is what Hustle Decoder helps you do. We position
1: and
0: you.
1: We love Hustle Decoder. TT with the soft T's. I've been listening to this conversation and I am absolutely sold on Hustle Decoder. I want to know more about it. Where do I find it?
2: Online? 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We don't save any of your personal information. We just help you to get to the place where you can open the door, or the door is open for you. So that's where it is.
3: Yeah. And alternatively, if you have Instagram, go on Instagram, search Hustle Decoder Africa. You can complete your CV in 10 to 12 minutes within
1: Lovely.
3: The app itself.
1: Wow.
3: So yeah, that's also another point of contact outside of the web browsers.
2: Yeah.
1: Love it. TT with a soft T's, Atsi, as well as Angela. Thank you for joining us on Ready, Set, Hired. I am absolutely sold. Inside my Instagram, I am there myself. Thank you for joining us, and I hope you have an incredible Saturday further. What an awesome conversation. Yeah, and that's where we're going to wrap it up. I'm going to play you some music, and when we come back, then I say goodbye.
4: 50 years ago, the youth of 1976 fought for more than a future. 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
0: Young voices shaped history. Imagine what they'll do next.
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5: You heard it here first. The boy who played the harp tour just added SA to their map. First time ever in South Africa, global superstar Dave, the lyrical genius behind global hits like Location and Rain Dance, is pulling up, landing live on October 3rd at Soundbet Arena in Pretoria and October 6th at Grand Arena in Cape Town. Don't miss international superstar Dave live in SA in October 2026. Another big concerts experience powered by Y.
0: I need a beat. All you'll ever need. It's Y. Good music, good vibes. Y has what you need.

0: 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I really hope you learned something today from myself, Noni Khumalo. 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

0: And K teaming up with PC, Scott Mapuma and Slizer RSA on this one. It's called Mark Zuckerberg. Also had Getting Paid by SARS, Asake, Wizkid and Skinny Bing, as well as 6x9 by Questa, bringing us to 14 minutes past 10 a.m. Good morning, my wire. Welcome.
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0: In the building is where I'm at right now, Mawaya. My name is K-Mass for the masses. K-Mass with the mass appeal, K-Massakane. And I'm with you all the way until 2 p.m. today. But of course, before getting into things, I just want to give a big shout out to Noni Khumalo for holding it down on Ready, Set, Hired. She will be back again next week, Saturday. So yeah, please make sure that you're following us across the different social media platforms at YFM, because you and I, during our time together today, I do have a couple of questions and some things that I'd love for you and I to engage on together. So if maybe you are not on the Facebook platform, you can definitely engage with me on the YFM app. Make sure you download the Y World app right now, my wire. I'm super happy to be with you. In our first hour, we're just going to be doing a young nice thing together, you and I, called Skip or Stay, where I'm going to be playing you a clip of a song. A song that was once loved by many, but now I want to know from you today, Uti, is it a song that you would skip on your personal playlist if it were to come on right now, or would you let it stay? Then in our second hour of the show, of course, I'll be giving you the Y10, which is 10 of the freshest new releases. In our third hour, we'll be opening up the industry to an upcoming artist who's just wanting to be heard. One thing about Y, we are the platform to do exactly that. Then in our final hour, we will be having the Adult Survival Guide. So I look forward to the next 4 hours with you, my wire. Welcome to the Mass Takeover with K-Mass. And yeah, get ready to have some fun and some good music as well.
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5: 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Thank you for having me.

0: Number one, I pray. I ask for guidance, you know, because I don't necessarily know where I'm going, where all of this is going. So I always ask for guidance, number one. I call my mom. Yeah, mm-hmm. Speak to my mom.
1: Oh,
0: she
1: that is
0: always
1: so
0: knows,
1: cute.
0: She always knows what's best. If not, I speak to my team. If I don't speak to my team, I speak to my boy. Who's been there like from the start, so he more or less also gets me on that level 6. Okay, what I would like, what I wouldn't like, or how I should go about things.
1: Yeah.
0: And then my girl as well. Mm-hmm. But yeah, that's just necessarily how I go about.
1: Shout out to Frosty and your girl.
0: No, yeah, well, wait, and the fam, and the mamzo, man,
1: are so important.
2: 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Why?
3: It's 19 minutes past 10, my wire. We're getting into Skip or Stay, starting off the show with a nice vibe, some good music, obviously. And again, this song, I want to know if you still feel like it's as good as it was when it was dropped years ago by the late AKA. It's a song called Jiga. When the song comes off on your personal playlist, do you skip it or do you let it stay? If maybe you are not sure which song I'm talking about, have a listen.

Now, I'd like for you to let me know by sending me a voice note on the YFM app saying, KMS, listen, for me, this song definitely has to stay. Because, I mean, I know when I brought the song up, I was like, yeah, if you don't know it, here's what it is. But I doubt you don't know it, eh? I seriously doubt. And maybe the song does play and you're like, no, KMS, skip. I feel like this one is overrated now. It's been way too overplayed. Let me know and send through that voice note on the Y World app. Or you can also comment on our Facebook page. We've got a post of, we've got a post up. Yeah, send it through. I think

fikelang nyanga kona seku.

0: If G's the spot, why is where it's hot? Why?
1: Turn my headphone down a little bit. Yeah.

It's L-O-V-E by Nomfundo Moore featuring Tony Daimani. Also had a lot by 21 Savage and J. Cole. And Uzozisola by Mass Music featuring Amos and DJ Maphorisa and Ukabza the Small. It's 28 minutes to 11 a.m. Mawaya. We are in our first hour of the Mass Takeover. And right now we're playing a young, you know, skip or stay. This is basically where you let me know that when this particular song plays on your playlist, when it comes up, Jay, do you just go, yeah, skip, next, Katele, been heard it, or do you just let it stay? Sometimes you just F around and play it even more again. Which song, might you ask? It's this one.

0: It's Jiga by AKA featuring Yanga Chief. It was released back in 2018. That's about 8 years ago. I personally love this song. Whenever I'm going to put together a young playlist, especially AKA songs, this one makes it to the top. Then you throw in Bokampani and whatnot, one of those more recent releases. But that one, Kore, it's a timeless piece, man. Ichiga is such a timeless piece. I've got a voice note over here from Machmelo.
1: Oh, Machmelo, lo umunye wama outer shop alalele njengamanje. 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

0: classic hits, ingoma eyodlala nango-2050 is abantu abaningi besa-relate.
1: Even in 2050, this song is still going to be doing the most. I hear you, Marshmello. So it's staying for you. Let me see over here on Facebook. I'm seeing some comments. Umtungwa Gamahlangu says, if you play that song in any club today, the crowd will go wild, wild. And I completely agree. No, honestly. Kore, yes, you can switch up the playlist from like, yeah, okay, we're banging, you know, we're having our piano, our Bacardi, our Lekompo and whatnot. But then when you hear, even anytime this life gon' flash before your eyes. Ay, ay, ay, ay. Like you. Yo, aka really cooked with this one, as well as Younger Chief. Knickknacks Makazanian says, yes, I will even put it on repeat because it reminds me of my stepfather. He loves it too much. Ah, so kushukutinje, one thing about music, even if you might leave us as a person here in this world, your music will stay for long. And again, if it's a good song, even better. We will remember you till eternity. So let me know, my wire. Keep sending through those messages, those voice notes on the Wire World app. Let me know when the song Chiga by AKA and Younger Chief plays. Do you skip it or do you let it stay? And maybe even tell me what memories that song brings back, yeah? Like my brother over here, Nick Next, has done. Let me know. Send through that message. And we'll talk about it.
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10: Yeah. Hold on.
11: Hey, I'm bored. 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

0: You are the focus, the movement, and the culture we all live by. Why? Why?
1: I heard what you said through the grapevine. Funny thing about your problems, they ain't mine. Staying up through the late night. 20 seconds to game time. Getting religious with it. Time crossing these state lines. 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

grapevine. Funny thing about your problems, they ain't mine. 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Getting religious with it. High crossing these state lines. Working hard through the late.

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K-Mass on Y.

I'd absolutely love to know how you're feeling about the music that I'm sharing with you, Mawaya. Pella, it's a Saturday. Maybe you're at the car wash, getting your car washed. Maybe you're doing it yourself at home. Maybe you're running some errands and you're in the car with the family, with the baby, with the boys, with the girls. Maybe you're driving alone and it's me and you in the car. I'm just here to make sure that your Saturday's going great, man. Perhaps you're even doing some of your chores. The music that I'm bringing you is specifically, specially sponsored by Y. That was a song by Mordecai, Sandy Beats, JJ, as well as Rory Diamonds. It's called The Homu. Also had before that Game Time.

by Future and Tyler, as well as Dikolopata by They Must Be Mob featuring Real Deal Janeiro and Just Sam. We're 12 minutes away from 11 and we're wrapping up our game Skip or Stay. You need to let me know which, when this particular song comes up on your playlist. Maybe let's say you are playing songs, ne, and you decided to put your phone on shuffle, and then when it shuffles onto this song right here.

0: Now, I also want to make it very clear over here, my wire, Uti, whenever you and I play this particular game on the Mass Takeover, it's never to speak on the YFM playlist to say that, okay, if you skip it, then we don't play it anymore. Y will play what Y plays. But this is a personal thing because you and I, Pella, as we have these 4 hours together every Saturday morning, we're getting to know each other. So I'm just trying to get a sense of what type of music you like to listen to. You know what I'm saying? Now, looking at the comments over here on Facebook, I see over here a comment from Luna Podolsky says, yes, it does belong on my playlist, so I'll definitely have it stay. Dumelo Chube says, best song ever, hashtag stay. And Umfundo Mazibuko says, stay. Not one person has said skip, and that's because, come on, ke super mega, oh. Anyone who was going to say skip, I was going to cancel them. Of course, silently, I wasn't going to cancel you on the radio. But anyway, that's where we wrap this one up, my wire. We'll be back with it again next week, Saturday at 10, and I'll be bringing back another song.
1: Taking over your weekend. It's the Mass Takeover on Y.
0: On the other side of this, I've got some music by Royal Music, Taylor Swift, as well as Star Healer.
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0: Cooking veggies sounds easy until you're top six on MasterChef South Africa and nothing can go to waste. 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The bin is officially cancelled, my wire. The guest judge, Chef Sebastian Sturr, is in the kitchen bringing serious sustainable vibes and dangling the ultimate prize, an immunity pin. Mm-hmm. And trust me, at this stage, that's power. 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All you need to do is WhatsApp MasterChef to 069-015-0000 after the show and answer the question. 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
6: We got an OG in the building.
5: You know, you still have such a hip-hop character about you,
6: bro.
5: Even though you're so shin-shin.
6: I'm hip-hop. I'm still hip-hop.
5: I know, Guti, your shift was maybe a year or two ago. It's been a while.
6: Yeah, there was a time it's when been a while. Just disappeared.
5: Yeah. So why did you have to step back?
6: I had to find myself.
5: Yay!
6: Yeah, Pella, we were quelling it, eh?
5: So you just released a brand new banger called Ilanga featuring Questa. What can we expect for the rest of 2026?
6: Yeah, I'm going to be dropping a lot of music. The next collab is going to be me, Quish.
5: Hey, Quish, you say?
6: Yeah, and Malagosh.
1: Get ready to elevate your night. Yeah! This is On The Street.

0: where the culture lives.
1: Yeah, that Ilang Elihle song by Magwa and Abokwesta is such a banger. Absolutely love it. Do tune in to Isho Yabo May Justice. It's 7 minutes to 11, and I just want to quickly let you know about our Open Up the Industry battle, Nemawaya. It's going to be happening in the third hour of the show, and that's just at 12 p.m., right? Now, the two songs that we'll be battling out for the spot will be Buka by Lon Kid and Manu, and the song B will be by Fanaba Mads called Passion. Have a listen to this, and in the meantime, you can send through your votes throughout this upcoming hour. Have a listen.

0: I've had some wires saying, K-Mess, you're not giving us enough time to vote. So listen, this is your time right now, my wire. Né? I'm going to come back with the battle at 12. But I need for you to use the rest of this hour, this upcoming hour, to vote while we go through our Y10. Let me know whether you're voting for song A or song B. Now, the songs that I promised you by Royal Music and Taylor Swift. Enjoy!
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0: It's Taylor Swift with the Bad Blood remix. And before that, I also had Gambaganje by Royal Music. We are officially in our second hour of the Mass Takeover, my wire. Now it's time for the one of the biggest hours of the show, actually.
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0: I know that in this hour, a lot of people tuned in just to, you know, have their ear on the ground to know which new songs have just reached the surface. Songs that they can add to their playlist, whether you're a DJ or you're just someone who enjoys good music. Or maybe you're that friend or family member who likes to hit your friend or your family members up on some, yo, have you heard this new song that just came out? Yeah, I'm about to plug you. Now, I'm going to be starting off with the song called Mapula by Marcus Harvey. So he released Mapula as a lead

playlist. I also love how she recognized Lupepso Dumo by sharing her Red Bull symphonic performance. And she's definitely giving a girl's girl. So I do hope maybe one day that collabo between Tyler and Lupepso Dumo will happen. I don't know how they'll make it happen, but I'm just imagining that with Afrobeats. I don't know. Like, I can't seem to get it in my head. But one thing about Tyler, she's very versatile and she's able to blend into all kinds of genres. I mean, I just saw her also performing there on stage with Shimza. I think it was in Dubai, if I'm not mistaken. I stand to be corrected. And she is a completely versatile queen. So do have a listen to these, my love. It's Chris Brown and Wizkid's Man on a Mission, Tyler's Is It Love, as well as I'll be starting off with Mapula by Marcus Harvey. Enjoy!

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definitely the type of song that you'd wind your waist to. It's Chris Brown and Wizkid, Man on a Mission. Before that, I also had Mapula by Marcus Harvey. We continue with our Y10. Coming through right now is Tyler's Is It Love, debuting at number one. One thing about her, she's a queen, man. After that, I...

This one right here is a new release by Scott Mapuma, Cowboy, Dynamic Duo, and KSA. It's called Paris, Paris. Hey, Paris, and a lock drum, love. Hey, hey, that love. Before that, I also had Is It Love by Tyler. It's 19 minutes past 11. We are having our Y10, my wire. And as we're doing this, I hope that wherever you are right now,

0: Now, even if it's online, you are registering to vote. You know, we are young people. We are the youth of the country. And there's colors burning. We're complaining about all kinds of things. Unemployment rates. We're complaining about inflation. We're complaining about things that we either do or don't have control over. But somehow, most of these things are impacted by the government, right? And we are the ones that need to make the decision. We need to vote. So today and tomorrow is when voting registrations are happening for the upcoming elections later on in the year. Please make sure that you do visit the IEC website just to check exactly how you can go about doing that. But make sure that you have a green barcoded ID or an ID card, a smart ID. I'm low-key judging you if you're still using the green barcode, but it's fine. It's okay. Let us move with the times and get that smart ID, yeah? When I come back on the other side of this, Mawaya, we continue with our Y10.
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0: We continue with our Y10. The song I'll be playing you right now is Tsodiyo. It's by Shapa Memi, Boobington, and Mr. Diego. Now, I'm glad that I'm not the only one who thinks Boobington's verse on this song is fire. And you're going to know exactly why. I get a nap before I bring it to you. I also like check what the streets are saying so that I don't bring you songs that are pop and you're like, ah, KMS. Which one is this one? What are you doing? Kumi Mike. KMS. Never that, never such. So the next one I'll be playing is Tsodiyo. And then after that, I'll be playing Kadi Weekend. It's an absolute banger also, that one, hey? I can't wait to share it with you. It's by Trishson, Molly VX, as well as Ginger Stone. Now, the vocals on this one are so smooth. With Ginger Stone is very smooth with it. And the song has actually been anticipated for the past few weeks, actually. So today is the weekend, Kesara Day, and we get to celebrate it and the fact that we made it to the end of the week. So do enjoy the rest of these, my love.
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0: years ago, the youth of 1976 fought for more than a future. They fought for opportunity, recognition, and the right to be seen by a nation determined to silence them.
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0: 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Why provide spaces where you can speak freely, express yourself honestly, and exist unfiltered, always. Live, create, and be without limits. Why? The music you crave, all day, every day. Why? Turn on your Shazam. You're gonna need it. It's Y10 on Y.
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0: two. Now me get my wayang pet, I'm a wayang a 2x2. 2x2. Ah, Loki, she cooked on this one. The beat goes crazy too. It's called 2x2 by Loki and Lo-Fi. Before that, I also had Gutty Weekend by Trish and Molly VX and Ginger Stone, as well as Torio by Shapamemi Bobbington and Mr. Diego. Let me quickly pay my bills and then we continue with our white tenure. Don't go anywhere.
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0: 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Durban July also delivers on the red carpet fashion, elite social culture, and luxurious curated environment. 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So don't wait, my wire. 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The Ascot's Marquee, Durban July, in association with Y.
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0: Indeed, we are here for a good time, not a long time. Okay, maybe our 4 hours is a long time, but as long as it's a good time, we ain't complaining, huh? We ain't complaining. Now, we continue with our Y10. I'll be playing you now a song by Ama and Bryson Tiller called Aura. And then I'll also have Umzulu Paqa's Unlimited Budget. Hi, Imnandi Lengoma, I don't want to lie to you, my wire, and you'll know exactly why. Then thirdly, I'll also be playing you Ngimbonile by Tycoon and Babalwa M, where they're featuring DeRose. Now, this is a song that continues its steady upward trajectory across South African streaming platforms. Kuri, it's fire, and let me tell you why, right? Now, this soulful Amapiano record has secured several notable milestones on the national tracking feeds. Over 450,000 streams on Spotify. It's also closing in on the 500,000 mark. That's the situation, Yakon. It's got a peak position of 32. Hey! And it cannot be. It's at a peak position of a number 32 on the Apple Music South Africa All Genres Top Songs chart. And it also has a steady placement inside the top 20 on YouTube trending music charts for audio releases. It's got a consistent high volume search volume on regional Shazam metrics. So I hope you have your Shazam on right now. I'm playing you three lovely songs, starting off with Aura by Ama and Bryson Tiller. Then we go on to Unlimited Budget by Umzulu Paqa, as well as Ngimbonile by Tycoon, Babalwa M, and DeRose. Enjoy!

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0: It's Tycoon on this one. Babalwa M and the Rose with Ngimbonile. Also had Umzulu Phaqa's Unlimited Budget. And Aura by Armin Bryson Tiller, my wire. That's how we wrap up our Y10 for this weekend.
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0: I really do hope that you enjoyed them, my wire. On the other side of this, which will be our third hour of the show, we'll be having our Open Up the Industry battle. When I come back, I'll remind you of which songs are battling it out for the spot. And it's up to me and you to decide who we open up the industry to today.
1: 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It's the Mass Takeover on Y.
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0: It's 7 minutes to 12, my wire. The hottest, hottest, most importantest hour of the show, where Y gets to show off on what they're good at, what we're made of, our ability to play your song, maybe even if it's only once, but you never know who's listening. It's the Open Up the Industry battle, and today we've got two artists that are battling it out for the spot. On song A, we've got Lon Kid and Manu with the song Buka, and have a listen to this, and tell me if you want to hear it in

0: Now, you know how throughout the show, I'm the one who brings you music, my wire. I'm curating playlists. I'm giving you Y10. I'm doing this. I'm doing that. Skip or stay. But in this hour, you decide which song you want to have played in full, but you also want to play a hand in opening up the industry for an artist. So this is whether because you like the artist and you know them, or maybe it's simply because their song is giving that vibe. Yes, Saturday. I've already got a vote over here from Nessie. Let's hear what he's got to say.
1: Ula, ula, ula, ula, key.
0: Fit it.
1: I'm a sucker, this is I mean, I'm going to track number one. Yeah, because in a union, leo Saturday vibe, nyana. Yeah, track number one, this one.
0: All right, so song A already has that vibe. Nyana, yes, Saturday, nyana. Keep those votes coming through my wire. Send me a voice note on the Y World app, just as Nessie has done. Or you can also vote on our Facebook page. We've got a voting poll up on the Open Up the Industry group. Just search Open Up the Industry and you will find the group. Place your vote. Is it song A or song B? For now, though, here's some more music. I've got a song by Rush Hour and Dolphin DX. It's called La Pisa. And I'll also be playing you some She La Villa Sanzane Ganguno. How She La Villa. Ha ha!

0: been a minute, but we out here. But me, I wanna lie to you. I'm waiting for song number one. Let's
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3: Big dog is just
1: but your girl, well, your

This one is called Yes God by Oscar Mbo. And on it is teaming up with KG Smalls, DSN, Murda, Tugson, and Mhau Keys. Before that, I also had Shella by Sam Deep, Nia Pearl and Boothe, as well as, this fire song, La Pista by Rush Hour, Dolphin DX, Lo-Fi, and La Cabra. 8 minutes past the 12, Mawaya. We're in our third hour of the Mass Takeover. And right now, we are opening up the industry together. This is where you and I decide, okay, let's sit down as a family, as a community, and decide which artist of the two deserve to have the spot opened up to them, the spot of the industry being opened. And of course, the one that wins, I'll play their song in full, and then potentially their song could be playlisted right here at the station, of course, depending on the music compilers. Me, my part is to let the country and the world hear it today. And then onwards, it's on to the music compilers. So on song A, we've got Lon Kid and Manu with the song Buka. And on song B, we've got Bafana About Maths with the song Passion. Now, so far, I've played about 3-4 voice notes of people actually voting for song A, Buka. Now, have a listen to this sound clip so that you can decide.

0: I see Makweru RSA saying, Ngihamba nabo warra, the petty guys. He's going with song B, Bafana ba Mads Passion. I see over here, Grateful Gomba says BBM, Bafana ba Mads. I see also Priest 95 saying, Bafana ba Mads Passion. The comments are coming in, my wire. Why are you not sending yours? Send it through right now. Are you voting for song A or song B? I've got music coming up on the other side of this because I feel like it's time to dance. While we make that decision, it's cut some dancer, yana dancer.
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I do still have some more voice notes coming in, but looking at the comment section on Facebook, ngiyabona ukuthi no man. It's like the votes on this side on Facebook are swaying more towards Bafana Bam Maths with the song

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4: Let's get the party started. See you at the bar, you was hardly talking. That's when I knew that your heart was scarring. Friends to lovers need a part to star in. Lightweight, big, let me

0: Whether you're doing a rain dance or ushayum tanzonyana, I got you, famo. This one is by Dave and Tim's. It's called Rain Dance. I also had one of our very own, the DJ Slicks, Ukuphi, where he's featuring 25K, Flo Jones Jr. and Matlero Dope Boy, as well as Mtanzonyana by Cowboy, Farafika, Papiki, Lim Crazy, and Mac D Doza. It's 20 minutes past 10, 20 minutes past 12, actually. Time for us to open up the industry!
1: We don't play small. This is massive.
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0: Hey man, it's been years. Artists are crying. Yo, when is the industry opening up? It's always the same voices. It's always the same songs. It's always the same faces. But here on this feature, this segment right here on The Mass Takeover is where you and I, my wire, get to open up the industry for somebody. On song A, we've got Lon Kid and Manu with the song Buka. And song B, we've got Bafana Ba Maths with Passion. Have a listen to this. This is what we are deciding from, my girl.

0: Now, I'm going to be honest with you, my wire. Most voice notes are swaying towards song A, Buka, by Lon Kid and Manu. And I see also on the comment section, yeah, song B is a major, major hit over there. I see Excuse the DJ Akani saying at Bafana Ba Maths. 09 SKK says at Bafana Ba Maths. Dukes Matome is also saying at Bafana Ba Maths. Mpo Gift. Kore, it's like abantu njebas kulumi leba shuguti. Why app? We're going for song A. Facebook, we're going for song B. Of course, song B does also have some votes in the comment section on Facebook. But those are not the only deciders, my wire. We have the actual voting poll that tells us whomst is the winner for today. Now, 38% of the votes are going to Bafana Ba Maths with passion, and that's 67 votes. And then 62% with 107 votes are going to Manu and Lon Kid with the book. That's our winner for today, my wire, Buka by Lon Kid and Manu. Do enjoy. Let me know how you feel about this song, because I am bringing it to you live on Y. Enjoy. Send me a voice note. Tell me what you think, yeah?
1: K-Mass on Y.

0: everyone, it's your boy LON to the KID. You know what time it is. I get my boy Manu.
1: Yo, what's up? Yo, what's up? Again, fana Manu. Yeah, and Jagimi.
0: So yeah, we out here from Makau, Harankua. That's where we're based, and we would actually love to thank everyone all of who did sing for our song Buka. Buka is one of the best songs that we ever did, and it's more of a trap song fused with a sound of Pituri, which is called a Pirara. So yeah, let's get on it. Thank you for everything, and then shout out to I.
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4: We do not play small indeed, my wire. This is massive. And thank you so much for participating in our Open Up the Industry battle for today. A big congratulations one more time to Lonkid and Manu with the song Buka. If you are an upcoming artist who's tuned in right now, and maybe you'd also like to find yourself featured on this segment of the show, well, it's quite easy. It's quite simple. All you need to do is send through your submission to the email address sharebuttonceo@gmail.com. And when you send that email, please make sure that you also add your SAMRO song registration details. All song must be registered, and also add the profile. I would also like to thank Bafana Bamelse for participating, and a big shout out to them. They also do have another song that is out. So do check them out across social media platforms as well as Lon Kid. Yeah, I've got music coming up for you by Shing Madi, Lady Zamar, and King P.
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1: DJ Sleek in a building.
2: Whop, whop. Yeah, yeah, yeah, yeah. Whop, yeah.
1: And then we also have Mash Beats in a building.
2: Yeah, yeah, yeah, yeah, yeah, yeah, yeah, yeah, yeah. No way, so we'll get there. Cause I missed over one bed, yeah. Slam, I'm lying, baby.
3: Pull up, gun, yeah, I'm a maverick. Ralapisa.
1: Hey,
3: Ralapisa Matsulu.
1: Yeah.
4: What does that mean, actually?
1: Ukhlupa.
3: Ukhlupa.
4: Ukhlupa. So the song is about ukhlupa.
3: Not really. Just about being a, you know, it's if you really think about it, it's really like an inspirational song.
1: Mm.
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3: 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Yeah. 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
5: And ukhlupisa in a good way, like. 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
6: Yo, it's Sorella Boog, Sorella Uber, when I would say, like, hey. 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
7: Yo, Karabo, what's up, man? What's up, K-Mess, K to the Messes, what's up, man? Shout out to you, shout out to the Takeover, yeah, man. Yeah, this one is specially for you, man, for putting upcoming artists on. Yeah, also shout out to Song A, you know, Buka, yeah, no, shout out to you guys, shout out to our friend of our met, yeah, no, nice music, yeah, let's go, hopefully this one will make it on radio, and yeah, man, yeah, shout out, away.
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0: This is the gully of the bold, the loud, the use me as a button for legendary, the frequency of the future. You found us.
1: It's bad, guys. They found us.
0: You've taken
2: one small step for man, one giant leap for mankind.
0: And peep the motion, because this isn't just radio. This is what Aura on 50,000 sounds like. The RSA in your DNA, what AI can't replicate. This is the unstoppable era, meaning we won't stop playing hits, sharing your stories, and reflecting your vibes, because we are in service of the future.
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0: on this one, teaming up with Malemon and Dumile Mang. It's called Epop. Also had Lady Zamar's The Time Traveler right here on Y. Some beautiful music for you, my Y, as well as Ego by Shing Madi and Valorant. We're 13 minutes away from our last and final hour of the show, which is 1 p.m., of course. And since we are still in Open Up the Industry, I want to take this moment to share some advice with any upcoming artist who might be tuned in right now. If they are not, and maybe you know someone or a loved one who is an upcoming artist, please tell them to listen quickly. Tell them to tune in, Vuli volume, so that they can all hear this advice. Because it's very important, you know. Talent is something that's important, but consistency is one thing that separates a hobby from a career. You'll find an artist who maybe drop one song and it's a fire song. And then, yes, we're all excited about that song, but then now we are hungry for more. Now we want more music, and then we forget about you. As quickly as we can all love you and you shoot up to the top, we can forget you just as easily. So make sure that you keep releasing music, keep improving your craft, and also, most importantly, keep showing up. Because people can't support what they never get to see. If there's anything that I can say I've done for upcoming artists, it's to open up the platform, yes, but also to share this advice, because I believe that many need to hear it. As a family member of an upcoming artist or a friend of an upcoming artist, you can go around telling people about your friend artist music, but if they are not consistent in what they're doing, what you are saying is going to waste. You're telling us about this nice one song. When we check on Spotify, only one song. You check on YouTube, just one song. Futhinje visualize ngalokho. Let's put more effort into our music, upcoming artists, so that also you can have a moment to shine. And your moment doesn't only stick to one song, but it can last for longer. On the other side of this, I've got more music by The Kid Laroi.
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0: Sasha coming through with Walls, all right, y'all, on the Mass Takeover on a beautiful Saturday afternoon. Saturday afternoon with my Nunu. You are my Nunu, my wire. It's 2 minutes to 1 p.m. Before that, I also played you Girls by the Kid Leroy. And in our last hour of the show, just to fill you in before we officially enter the hour, we're going to be having our Adult Survival Guide segment. Now, this segment is extremely imperative, especially for us as the youth, as young adults. You often find that adulting is a bit of a struggle. Hey, sometimes it's a lot of a struggle when finances, relationships, career, all kinds of things. Now, in this feature, this is where you and I get to talk to each other. Not only talk with each other, but sometimes I bring an expert in just to give us those tips that we need. Sometimes even as a lifeline, because you just feel like, KMS, Wapahala. KMS is tricky, is difficult. I can't breathe. I can't do this life thing. And I'm just like, listen, tune in on a Saturday from 1 to 2. I've got an expert who's going to help you stay alive. Well, within this coming hour, we're going to be having a conversation with Mayo Febi. She's a global executive coach, a master facilitator, and a transformational speaker as well. And we're going to be talking about success. I want to know from you, Uti, what's one thing you wish someone taught you about becoming successful? The whole conversation around this hour will be about becoming successful, whether you are inside of the success or whether you're still pursuing it and going towards it. And I know, my wire, you definitely fall somewhere within that spectrum. So don't miss this conversation. I'm going to play you some music right now. On the other side of this, it's music by Snoki and some music by Something Soweto as well. And we're going to get into the conversation. Please make sure that you call your friends, and everybody that you know needs that enrichment in their lives. Even that enrichment to become richer, if you know what I'm saying. You don't want to miss it. It's the Mass Takeover.
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0: Download the Y app today. So you're a chill dude who prefers this sound.
2: I am the king of the black. Louis bag, that's a lot. You trying to get what I got. You claiming it's real, but it's not.
0: But your girl, well, your girl prefers this kind of music. And I'm a gents jam to this. So you can never win, right?
3: Right?
0: Wrong. And we can tell you why. This is the frequency that moves you.

It's Yams and Simeon, this one, my wire. It's called You Try. I also had that by Something Soweto. And Kilorile Chalete by Snooki, Nello de Guitar, Zen BK, and The Ants. 15 minutes past 1 p.m., our last and final hour of the Mass Takeover. And we're at our adult survival guide segment of the show. Very important one, very key, because this is where we grow and also help each other grow as young adults. You never stop growing, to be honest. And I'm not even talking about physically. I'm talking about mentally, emotionally, spiritually, your personal development, things of that sort, right? And there's something that I've been thinking about for the longest time that always gets to me. This thing, this concept.

0: concept called success. We all have a different understanding of what it is. Someone might define success as you having cars, a mansion, being financially stable, you know, and having all the money in the world. And another person will be like, oh no, success to me is just having my family together, having a roof over my head, and having a stable job. And, you know, we all have these different understandings of what success is. And, I mean, growing up, we're often taught you need to go to school, you need to work hard, chase your dreams. But also, very few people teach us what success actually requires. So we need to decode what success is, first of all, and then also need to figure out how to become what success is. So we don't just throw the word around loosely, like I love you. Hey, a person can tell you that they love you, can't they really? No, they don't love you. Sometimes you'll be like, I'm successful, and someone else is like, you call that success? No. You get what I'm saying, my wire? So when I come back, we're having a conversation with Mayo Febi. She's an author, a global executive coach, a master facilitator, and a transformational speaker. She's going to tell us more about success. I asked you on Facebook to let me know what's one thing you wish someone taught you about becoming successful. And one of the comments here actually gets to me. Melusi just says, plain and simple, lol, how to actually become successful. So let's get to it, my wire, on the other side of this, yeah?
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7: Yeah. What are some things you've lost in your couch?
8: Near me, I'm on fire, man. Yeah.
7: I wouldn't say that you're on fire. I would say that
8: I'm ablaze. I'm on paraffin tire. Fire. Like, oh, lava. No wonder they call me a lava boy. Nyashisa.
7: Who called you a lava boy?
8: Many people.
7: Like Bumang.
8: Benny. Tapelo. Tapsing. Joyce. All these people.
7: Who are they?
8: It doesn't matter who they are. They just exist.
7: Because I feel like I can't continue with the rest of my day unless I know who calls Wasabi lava boy.
8: Some people call me Commander.
7: Commander?
8: That one's very popular in Tsakani when I visit.
9: Ay, mi ay. Musu kabazu lava boy. Stano saseka. As I say, force to my daughter, Simpiza will love us, love a boy. Musum Tapas, I'm Shani.
8: Love us, yes. Very common nickname, yeah.
7: So
8: yeah.
7: You'll be walking around Foslo and someone will say, hey, love us.
8: I'm like, hey, man.
7: Guys, I will give you 10 out of 10 for creativity.
10: You're posting, but are you profiting? 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
0: Stick to your wire. And don't touch that dial. We're just getting started.

0: I've got Pizzo 97 on this one, Tolly Lesilo as well as Maniku. It's called Igoli. And this song actually was one of our Open Up the Industry battle winners a couple of months ago. I think it was about, like, what, 2 months ago? A big shout out to the guys again. It's 17 minutes to 2 p.m. Adult Survival Guide is where we're at. We're still in conversation with Miss Mayo Febi. And she's advising us about success, understanding what success is, and also understanding the ups and downs that come with success, right? Mm. Are you still well, my lady?
1: So very well.
0: Yes, we were talking about self-awareness before we went to pay our bills. What did you want to say about self-awareness again?
1: I love the example you used around social media and how people always showcase their best side.
0: Yeah.
1: And I think that social media, in as much as it's connecting us and it's giving us a whole lot of information, it's also destroying, it's killing our self-belief, because a lot of us doom scroll and we compare ourselves to other people. So tying that back to self-awareness, when you're grounded within yourself, when you know who you are, when you know what your goal is, it doesn't matter what's happening around you, you won't be easily swayed.
0: Yeah.
1: But because people are not grounded within themselves, they don't know themselves, then whatever is happening, they're constantly comparing, measuring themselves to other people. But we weren't designed to have the same journey of success. We weren't designed to have this exact same life journey. So we have to honor our experiences, our circumstances, our background and our belief about ourselves, and use that to take us to where we want to be, and not make other people's measure of success our own personal measure of success.
0: You know, it's interesting that you touch on things like our backgrounds, where we're from, being different from where others are at. I think that might have a lot to do with our mindsets as people also, you know. You have a certain background where maybe you've been conditioned to compare yourself, you know. You grow up in a home and your parents are like, why aren't you as smart as Mayo? Or Mayo is busy getting top 10 here, she's getting awards, and all you do is get into trouble. All you do is just make noise in your class, you're the class clown, blah, blah, blah, blah, blah. Why can't you be like other kids? It starts there. Then it grows with you. You get to varsity. Now all the other girls are wearing wigs, they've got these nice clothes, they're wearing heels, you know. And you don't know where they're getting that money from. Some of them are, you know, what do we, trust fund babies. We might not know that. Not everyone shows that part off. And then now you're like, ish, I can't get that money that fast. Let me get a blesser. And I do not forever, I shall never judge a woman who goes into that. I'm just making it, I'm just using that as an example. The mindset is the problem, my sister.
1: It is. It's fundamental to how we show up in the world and how we see ourselves in the world.

0: So if you break up the word mindset, it is how is your mind set? What do you think about most of the time is the key driver of how we show up in the world. On average, we think 60 to 80,000 thoughts in a 1 day period.
1: Sure.
0: 60 to 80,000 thoughts.
2: That's
0: in a 24-hour period, right?
1: Mm.
0: So what is it that you're thinking about? Are you thinking about your growth? Are you thinking about what it is that you want to build? Or are you constantly putting yourself down and you're not even aware of what it is that you're thinking about? So a key part of achieving success is what I keep going back to around setting a goal.
1: Yeah.
0: If you don't know where you're going, you're going to be swayed into every direction. And I love using the example of soccer players, strikers, mm-hmm. right?
1: Mm-hmm.
0: It's World Cup right now. When a striker gets the ball, he knows exactly where he's going and what it is that he needs to do. But most of us, because we don't have something that we've set as a legitimate goal, we're literally drifting through life, comparing ourselves to other people
1: yeah.
0: and eating away at our self-esteem because we haven't taken the time to sit down and look at ourselves analytically and really get to know what it is that's holding us back. And one of the key things that holds us back is fear.
1: Whew.
0: And it's difficult to face our fears.
1: Now, how do we recondition ourselves from that fear and all of that? Like, this is the big question.
0: Stop lying to yourself because
1: Ooh.
0: We lie to ourselves.
1: Ooh.
0: We lie to each other about where we're at and what it is that we want to do. And in the process of lying, we cut ourselves off from people who could potentially help us.
1: Yeah.
0: If we were aware that we're actually not being truthful about where we're at in a given situation. So for us to set our minds, it begins with, what do you think about first thing in the morning when you wake up?
1: Mm-hmm.
0: What do you think about last thing before you go to bed? Because the subconscious mind is most programmable at those two particular times.
1: Okay.
0: So when I say subconscious mind, it's the part of your mind that runs on automatic where you don't have to think. So you don't have to think about how to greet someone, right?
1: Yeah.
0: You don't have to think about how you're going to get here every single day. It's on automatic.
1: We already know what time
0: it is. Exactly.
1: Yeah.
0: So the subconscious mind is responsible for automated things, the way the body functions. For example, when we have to sleep, we don't have to say to ourselves, I need to sleep now.
1: Mm.
0: When we're tired, we eventually fall asleep.
1: Yes.
0: That's to do with the subconscious functioning of the mind. So when you're aware of what you're thinking about most of the time and you're intentional about reprogramming your thinking at those two particular times, then you set yourself up for a day of success.
1: Ooh, now, oh, that's powerful, sis. Now, in closing, Nem, wherever a person might be on their journey of success, whether you are still going towards the success or you are at the point of success, there's this thing, this for some it's even a monster, so to speak, this thing called failure that comes at you, right? Whether you're successful or not yet, how do you deal with failure in your journey of success?
0: By accepting and understanding that we're human beings and everybody fails at some point. And more importantly, it's about being willing to look for the lesson in the failure. John Maxwell wrote an amazing book called Failing Forward.
1: Mm-hmm.
0: There's certain lessons that you cannot learn, that you will not learn unless you fail. So we have to be committed to taking action and not sitting back and perfecting things in our heads, because you can only learn so much from sitting back and thinking in your head.
1: Yes.
0: But your first attempt at something will always be your first attempt. So when you take that step, the next step will always reveal itself. And in the process of that, there is this thing called failure. But when you embrace it, when it happens, and you forgive yourself and you practice self-compassion, then you position yourself in a position of power to say, okay, now that I've made mistake, what have I learned here?
1: Mm-hmm.
0: What do I need to do better here? Do I need to get mentors? Do I need to be more involved when it comes to networking? Do I need to find somebody that's already doing what it is that I'm doing so that I can accelerate my learning? But if you're not willing to admit, you will keep running around in circles.
1: Yeah. It's you dropping bombs here. You're not only dropping the bombs on radio, but of course you do also have your book that you've just released, Coach in Your Pocket, Your Personal Development Companion. You're touching on things like knowing yourself, the power of authenticity, the world of work, and other things as well. You talk more about what you've just spoken about now. So for me,

0: My Wire, where do we come across the book? Where can we just find it?
1: So the book is in soft launch phase. We'll be opening for pre-orders very soon, and it'll be available from August.
0: Okay.
1: Yeah, so I'll make an announcement on my social media pages, and I'd encourage everyone to follow me so that you can get an update on exactly when the book will be available and where it will be available.
0: Where do we find you on the socials?
1: My name is M-A-I-Y-O. Febi, F-E-B-I, and I'm on LinkedIn, Instagram, and on Facebook.
0: All right, Mayo, thank you so much for joining us today, and all the best with your journey. Please keep writing more books and keep inspiring and empowering more people.
1: Thank you. It's been such a pleasure.
0: Thanks, my lady. All right, Mawaya, we wrap up the show in the next couple of minutes.
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0: Musa Keys on this one, teaming up with Sir Trill and Nobantu Vilakazi with Vula Mlomo. Kota manje mina sengiyavala umlomo, my wire. I am on my way out. It's 2 minutes to 2 p.m. I love you so much, man. I just want to thank you for being with me all the way from 10. Kuzekushayela isikhathi. But right now, I am on my way out. And Tabo X, Mr. Supreme, Aksanga Solvegi will be coming in for Supreme Saturdays. As for me, I will be back again tomorrow, same time, same place, 10 a.m. to 2 p.m. for Sunday Feels Part 2. Please make sure that you take care of yourself this weekend. Enjoy your Saturday. And I'm also hoping you enjoy the conversation that myself and Mayo just had touched you in some way, because that is the point of this entire feature. This segment is to make sure that when you feel stuck in life, when you feel like nothing is making sense, at least you were part of the chat and something gets triggered. I love you so much, man. Take care of yourself. As for me, I'm K-Mass for the masses. 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I'm at official_K-Mass. 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

Yeah, sure. 60 minutes after 2 o'clock. Use my Liam Apansi on this one. 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In case you just tuned in, my name is Tabo XX Song. I'm Solfege, Tabo Club, and the Hizze. You know how we hold it down. 2 to 5, exclusive to Y. Spang and a dog. All right, so my dog, having an amazing Saturday. Shout out to you. Let me give you some damn love.

0: I understand. All right, so I'm not going to lie to you. It's been a tough week for me, okay? I'll be real. I was dealing with food poisoning, like, I think since last week, Friday or something. Like, I've been going through de-healing, if I'm being honest with you, okay? So I've not been grand. I've been working. I've been sick at the same time. So, yeah, hey, Bafethu, if food poisoning, into serious. I don't know if it's something I ate. I don't know if it's baby tongue into ena. Salmonella. You know what I'm saying? I don't know if it's a salmonella situation where basically mong has salmonella. It's when your chicken is not fried to the highest level. So now you're just eating chicken that could be raw and that could make you sick. You know what I mean? So I feel like maybe that's also something that happened. You know, one of these briars that I went to, something happened in the situation, surely. But you know what? We're alive. We're good. So listen, I want you to do me a favor. Send me a message, send me a voice note right now. Let me know where you're listening from, what you're getting up to on a beautiful Saturday. What are the vibes saying? I know that's Gabandang apparently. So personally, I know I'm going to be snuggled up straight after the show. I'm not going out anywhere. Don't invite me if you pinch on me. I'm Oktani. No, I'm kidding. I do love you. But please, don't invite me out. Jangtsol. And in fact, we're going to talk about how the weekend can be started. There's so many ways in how your weekend can start. So I'm going to ask you this one question. Minus you giving me, you know, telling me where you're listening from and me giving you the love. On a weekend, what gets your weekend started? What's that one thing that makes sure that your weekend is on point? Jangtsol. Because we're going to talk about that in the next couple of minutes. That one thing that makes sure your weekend is on point. Until then, music on the way. Metro Boomer. It's called Creepin'. I've got music by Stobi Roba. I've been Dibiri Digai live on Y. Welcome to it, like I said, Bafethu. On a Saturday, it's the most savage Bruella, the most supreme Bruella, your supreme leader. Utabo Exungenile in the damn building. Asbange.
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8: What's the truth you wish you could tell your boss, especially if you knew that there would be no consequences? Joining us tonight on Uncensored is Mr. Graham Mitchell, a chartered accountant. And I want to kick off by asking, how important is it to have good company culture?
9: Critical. And we've seen that in the clients that we work with, is companies that have a good culture outperform those that don't.
8: I want to know, your article is titled around the idea that the most important conversation in a business is often the one no one is having with the leader. Now, if a leader is not like yourself and you're self-aware and you can see your own deficiencies, How does one go about telling their boss the hard truth?
9: So it's never easy. The first one is to examine yourself first. Mm. But just as you want the boss to examine

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0: The starting point is yourself. 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

0: On a Saturday, you know we reign supreme, Jaya. To all the ladies, please, we're going to go to the flash. Tabo X is in the damn, here's the Tabo Club holding it down. You know Supreme Saturdays on the wire, you know how we do it. We reign supreme on a Saturday, right? Of course, music this one is by Estobi Roba. A little bit earlier, Metro Booming with the Creeping on Wine. Like I said to you, right, the weekend has begun, baby. And listen, I said to you, where are you listening from, what you're getting up to, what is your weekend like? I received a voice note right here on the Y World app. This one's by Moses. Moses and Jayam Utin, what you saying today, my dog?
1: Hey Tabo, it's Moses la.
0: Hola.
1: To you, my brother.
0: Thank you, my doggy.
1: It's cold outside. It's cold outside. And I'm busy running around. Mfuna kuba ikansela ekaslam yabona. So I'm encouraging young people to go and vote and register kahle kahle.
0: Nice.
1: So that they can be able to vote nge 4th ka November. But for please tell the people to go and register. We need the young voice, the freshest of them all.
0: For sure.
1: Bangaze, ba register before and voted before. We need those young people to go out there. I know it's cold, guys. Even tomorrow, please go out there and register to vote. Nishintshe impilo zenu and the service delivery yamakasiwenu nonke. Ngiyanthanda nonke Tabo X mfethu. 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Hayi. Danko.
0: Danko Moses, you know I love that. And you know, the biggest thing for me is, as young people, we have to go out there and vote. It's something that is very important because we are seeing the current state of our country, but mine is that current state of our country. We're looking at the wars that we're in, right? Service delivery is something that is very important. Healthcare is something that is very important. In particular, guys, Bafetu, I think it's something that every single young person needs to take seriously. I'm one person who has voted 4 times ever since I had the right to vote. I voted in every single election, local government elections, national elections. I have voted in each and every one of them. And I think it's important. This next election, I think, will be the 5th election that I'll be voting in. So please go out there, go and register. Please go out there and vote. It is literally in your hands. Right now, South Africa is going through a crisis where so many people are attacking us, especially after Bafana had literally lost

some games, right? And we need to just stand together. And standing together is things like registering to vote and making sure that you are, you know, taking care of the wards that are important in your particular areas and facilities. So to Moses, Mbonani Njayami Siyabonga, thank you so much for that voice note. On another note, let's talk about all things when it comes to things that kickstart your weekend. Bafethu, it has been such a good week in terms of watching something, right? And when I play this for you, you're going to understand what I mean, because I think right now we might be watching one of the best tournaments since the last tournament that took place. And you'll understand when you listen to this. You get me? Yeah.

0: Let's go. Let's go. Let's go.
1: Spain, Sweden, Switzerland, Suzia, Turkey, USA, Uzbek.
0: You ready?
1: Uruguay, Ivory Coast.
0: You ready, my friend? My man. It's that time. One of the best World Cups I've ever seen is this one. Let me tell you.

0: Now listen, the reason I play this particular song is to remind you that right now it is, of course, the FIFA World Cup. And like I said, this song here, this song in particular, it's by iShowSpeed. It's called World Cup. And this kid is very good when it comes to the YouTube game, when it comes to the streaming game. He's super great at what he does. He's phenomenal at what he does when it comes to that. But it is the World Cup time. I'm told. And I think at the moment, the particular song that it has me going, Bafetu, is this song by iShowSpeed. It's called World Cup. It's called Champions. It's actually on the official album of the World Cup. This World Cup, Bafetu, as much as there's so many games in the morning and stuff, I think it's been the best World Cup I've seen so far when it comes to round one games. Every game has been entertaining. We can even talk about the 48-team format that's been happening. This World Cup is the one. So my song that kicks off the weekend is by iShowSpeed. It's called World Cup Champions. What is that one song that you love? It doesn't have to do with anything with the World Cup. That one song that kicks off your weekend. And for me, it's the song about the World Cup, because currently what kicks off my particular weekends is the damn World Cup. You understand? So send me a message, send me a voice right now on the Wi-Fi map. Let me know which song is the one that gets your weekend started and why. Let me know right now on the Y World. Let me know. I want to know from you on why.
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0: It's always a Mazda with Y and Smirnoff. 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
0: And that's right, Tabo X on Y. Supreme Saturdays, you know how we do it, my dog. Yeah, I understand. So, my man, what's that one song that gets your weekend started? You get me? When your weekend begins, you know for a fact this is the song that keeps you going. So I got one here by Naledi Lebu who says Buster 292 Ngikolele featuring Butle is the one song that keeps me going and it's the one song how I start my weekend. Yes, Nyaizwa, I get what you say. I got one here by TK Man, one of my favorite listeners, says, yo, Lorraine with Something About You. Okay, Something About You on a Saturday. Kwenzakalani, who are you thinking about at this time? Jay Flyner, this one says, La Pisa by La Capra and others. I just like the vibe and the flow. Okay, definitely, I see that one. Mason Godson says, King Lost with 5-3-2-1. It explains everything about God. Okay, songs that are spiritual, we love that too. That's how you start off your Saturday. This one's by Nele Kado, who says, Drake with Janice, STFU. It sets up my mood for the weekend. Yes, I love that song, I get you. Listen, there's always a song that starts our weekend, right? There's a particular song we listen to and we know that we're in the weekend. Our Saturday has just began. A little bit earlier, I played your song. This one was by iShowSpeed. He's a YouTuber. He's a streamer. It's called World Cup Champions. And yeah, but for me, I'm just in a World Cup spirit right now. I'm loving every single game. Round one of the World Cup, impeccable. Round two looks even better. I'm telling you right now. But listen, continue to let me know. Send me a message. Send me a voice note right now on the Wi-Fi map. Tabo X and Jaya. Tell me about the song that starts your damn weekend, right? The song that just gets you up. When you start the weekend, you know for a fact, when I listen to this track, my weekend has just begun.
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5: We got an OG in the building.
4: You know, you still have such a hip-hop character about you, bro. Even though you're so shinchin.
6: I'm hip-hop. I'm still hip-hop.
4: I know, Guti, your shift was maybe a year or two ago. It's been a while.
6: Yeah, there was a time when I just disappeared.
4: Yeah. So why did you have to step back?
6: I had to find myself.
4: Yay!
6: Yeah, Pela, we were quelling it, eh?
4: So you just released a brand new banger called Ilanga featuring Questa. What can we expect for the rest of 2026?
6: I'm going to be dropping a lot of music. The next collab is going to be me, Quish.
4: Hey, Quish, I say.
6: Yeah, and Malagosh.
1: Get ready to elevate your night. Yeah. This is On the Streets, where the culture lives. You are the focus, the movement, and the culture we all live by. Why?

0: You know, sometimes the songs we listen to that make us feel a certain way. Especially on a Saturday, sometimes you're allowed to allow wins. So you understand it? You're live on Y.
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0: That's right, Tabo X on Y. It is Supreme Saturdays. You know how we do it, my dog. Mamela Jayami, listen to the girlies out there, Mamela, my Bruelas and Bellas. I'm saying to you, what is that particular song that keeps you going, or rather, you know, starts your particular Saturday? Let's wrap it up and see what you have to say. I've got one here on the socials. This one is by Lesego Boishilo. It says, Rise by Samantha James. It reminds me of the old days during high school bash. Okay, okay, okay, songs that take you all the way back. I think those are lovely songs. I'm sorry. Got another one here, of course, on the socials. Got one here by your girl Kimberly. Says Dumelang Baloi by Tom London. It gets me ready for Groove Sham. No cap. Okay, so Groove, now you're prepared for it, especially Mokmanda Gangaga. I mean, that's okay. Nothing wrong with that. If it gets you going, if it takes you to groove, then Fuga. Get into it. You understand? Amantla Yiga, this one says that house song, Fast Fast. Yo, even if I don't go partying, when I hear it, it's on. Okay? So those are the type of songs that get us going, especially when the weekend is around the corner. Especially on a Saturday, there's always a song that keeps us going and gets us flowing. So for me, I mentioned it a little bit earlier, I Show Speed with World Cup Champions, because the World Cup affects Yashisa. And speaking about the World Cup, we'll talk about that in the next couple of minutes. Of course, bring your A-game to Y. We're going to talk to an expert in sports. He's going to talk to us about all things, of course, Bafana Bafana this weekend, and also the Proteas women and the World Cup itself. We're going to talk to our guy, and you know who it is. So please stay tuned to find out who exactly I'll be talking to right here on Y.
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0: 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Then we play. Now you're vibing at a 10, but then the song ends. Then we play. Now we've got you jamming, but then we take you international.
1: We see you do your dance, let me see you twirl. Take a in the club with your homegirls. 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

0: who played the harp tour just added SA to their map. For the first time ever in South Africa, global superstar Dave, the lyrical genius behind global hits like Location and Rain Dance, is pulling up, landing live on October 3rd at Soundbet Arena in Pretoria and October 6th at Grand Arena in Cape Town. 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

0: DJ Whiskey and this one, it's on your passport, live on Spring Saturday. So now I welcome to it in case you just tuned in. You're in the second half of the show. My name is Tabo X, the Tabo X in the Dem. He's a, you know how we do it right here on Y, baby.
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0: All right, so listen, in the next couple of minutes, we're going to talk about all things bringing your A game to Y. And of course, we're going to be joined by our sports expert. He goes by the name of Thulaganyo Molebalwa. And we're going to talk about all things that have to do with Bafana Bafana, Proteas Women, the World Cup. There's so much to discuss, especially in the world of sports. So keep it locked.
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0: Produced by Shasha. 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
12: Game on.
0: And that's right, we call this one A-Game. It's all about bringing your A-Game to Y. So, let's get into the spirit. And that's right, welcome to it. It's A-Game with your boy, Tabo X. But listen, I'm not alone. I'm joined by someone very special. You know, he's always doing some amazing things in life. A risk-taker, a married man, someone who always has some drive in his life. It goes by the name of Thulaganyo Molebala. Thuli, how are you doing today?
13: A-X-X-X, man. Look, after an intro like that, I don't know, man. But I hope... The people in Joburg are not too cold because Tina La here in the Free State, we are freezing, you know?
0: Yeah, I can imagine. Yeah, I can imagine. Look, Josie's very cold, but you know, Thuli, the nice part about you is that you're married and you don't have to worry about cuddles. You don't have to worry about being by the heater by yourself. The rest of us, we have to worry about that because we're single.
13: I mean, fair. You know what? I'm not going to complain. I'm not complaining. Thank you.
0: All right. Listen, let's get straight into it. Of course, the Proteas women did play that game, two games actually, to start off their World Cup campaign for the ICC T20 World Cup. Of course, they played against Australia. It was not a good one for the Proteas women. I'm not going to lie. It was very bad for them. Of course, Australia, 172 runs for 8. And yeah, South Africa just lost out by 65 runs to Australian women. It was not a good start, I'm not going to lie. It did not look good. You know what I mean? But the last game was a good one. We beat Pakistan. SA women won by 2 wickets with 19 balls left against Pakistan women. So let's talk about that, man. How do you feel about the Proteas women in particular? How do you feel about them going into, you know, the next game, which will be against India? And as you know, it's tomorrow. India, very big opponent. This is their stuff. 3:30, the first ball. Let's talk about it.
13: Tabo, tomorrow's game is actually quite crucial in the group stage at the moment because obviously, like you already pointed out to the listeners at home, we didn't have the greatest of start against Australia. And winning by 2 wickets against Pakistan almost is like getting our campaign obviously like up and running. But we need the win against India to set ourselves up and actually put matters into our own hands so that we don't have to depend on other teams doing us favors to be able to make it out of the group.
0: Yeah.
13: So tomorrow's game is very, very crucial. And I mean, the coach has been speaking about the girls need to play tomorrow with confidence. They need to just play how they play their cricket, you know? And that's going to be very, very important for us to be able to get over this Indian team. I'm quite looking forward to it, you know, because I think we need to obviously fix our run rate. Our net run rate needs to go up.
0: Yeah.
13: So meaning bowling them out quicker helps a lot for us to be able to improve that net run rate.
0: No, 100%. And I think teams are also tending to target Laura for Wolfart because obviously every time Laura bats, when it comes to batting, she's literally on there forever. She will literally take that ball out and make sure she gets those sixes, those fours, any single time. And I think teams are now realizing, especially these countries, they're realizing that Laura is so good at this stuff that they're targeting for her to be out first. She's become a target. That's something I've seen in all these games so far.
13: Yeah, which is generally speaking, like you're 100% right there, Tabo. And I think it is time also that obviously, I mean, cricket is a team sport and she is doing this for her country and for her teammates. But I think it is also time that the other ladies also like chip in and help, you know, because it could help the Proteas to actually be able to get over the line, you know, because we've been in finals, we've made semifinals in World Cups with the men and the women's team. And I think what they've been saying, well, what's been happening is that over the past couple of years, all the bridesmaids over this year, all the bridesmaids have been making it over the line and actually winning. So maybe we are praying that this is also the Proteas women's year, you know, that they manage to get over the line. But it starts with the game tomorrow against India.
0: No, 100%. It does start with that tomorrow against

0: India. But of course, Thulaganyo, the biggest prospect that is happening around the world, the most biggest and global event in the world, it is called the FIFA World Cup 2026, taking place in USA, Canada, and Mexico. So much for us to talk about. I ideally wanted us to talk about Bafana, but you know, I've realized that there are some shocks, and I know that we need to talk about a certain player. I feel like I've got an opinion on a certain player who's been generational and all of that. But yeah, I don't know. In this World Cup, maybe he might be a hindrance to Portugal, minus the fact that the coach sucks. But I don't know. We'll talk about that in the next couple of minutes. Of course, talking about all things World Cup and also about Bafana Bafana and their particular journey in this particular World Cup. So it is a game on Spring Saturdays on Y. Do stay locked.
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5: And that's right, it's Tabo X on Y. Listen, we're talking all things, of course. It is A-game. It's all about bringing your A-game to Y. It is World Cup. World Cup 2026, what can I say? Super exciting time. USA, Canada, Mexico. I think personally for me, Tuli, this World Cup, a lot of people have been saying it's been one of the best round one World Cups they've ever seen. I think in my lifetime, it's definitely been the best. I've seen so many goals. I don't know. How do you feel about this World Cup so far?
6: I've genuinely been enjoying it, Tabo. Like, to be honest, like it's been exciting. The only thing that I will just say against it, but it's a time zone thing, is how late the game starts.
5: True.
6: The fact that we don't have a 3 p.m. kickoff South Africa on our side, obviously, but that would mean the games are playing at like 9 a.m. in America or something like that.
5: Yeah.
6: So that for me is just the only thing that I have negatively against this World Cup, other than the politics. I'm not interested in the politics. You know,
5: yeah,
6: but on the field, we've been watching some really, really good football. I've been impressed by how the smaller nations actually rocked up to this World Cup after the president of UEFA said it's going to be a snooze fest.
5: Mm.
6: No, my friend, it hasn't been a snooze fest at all. You know, like, teams have pitched up and they've actually shown up. And I think that's why people are enjoying the FIFA World Cup. You know, the smaller nations are coming in saying, we're going to show you who we are.
5: Yeah, no, 100%. I mean, look at Cape Verde, 0-0 against Spain. That was a result that I think many people didn't see. I mean, the focus on Cape Verde was not necessarily on their football for some people. We know what they were focusing on. We're not going to mention that on air. But aside from that, I mean, that 0-0 was such a great result for Africa as a whole. DR Congo also coming through with the 1-1 against Portugal. I mean, before we even touch on Portugal, let's look at also how Senegal, minus how they lost, I think Senegal... In the first half in particular, had a very good game against France. France just has the better quality. You know what I mean?
6: Yeah, I mean, Tabo, you are actually like right. For me, the Cape Verde game did not necessarily surprise me as much because I had been speaking with friends, and I know some will be like, it's so easy for you to say this now, but I have spoken to friends before, and I said, I think Spain is going to struggle in this World Cup because of the climate in the northerns of America. You know, the brand of football they play and what that does to their players is just too much, and that the heat is just going to get a tad bit too much for them. And also they're a team that depends a lot on Yamal. Before he came on, that game was dead for Spain. They were moving the ball around for nothing. But I think you are right. Cape Verde, and I mean, Cape Verde's goalkeeper was the biggest winner of the night. I mean, the man is probably touching over 20 million followers now on Instagram from the performance he put on there and just the love that the World Cup brought to him. But I think going to other matches, that Senegal game, as you mentioned, Senegal before halftime, Senegal were the best team on that pitch. And then I don't know what happened. And
5: Mbappe
6: decided to download who he is. Like Lewis Hamilton last week on Sunday, Mbappe remembered who he is, you know?
5: No, 100%.
6: And he showed up. So for me, it's

0: it's been one of those that I've genuinely like enjoyed how the African teams, bar obviously what Bafana did against Mexico, I've genuinely enjoyed what the African countries are like showing on the world stage.
1: No, 100%. I mean, also Morocco winning their game yesterday as well, you know, just looking at what Africa's doing. I mean, Morocco is a bit controversial at the moment for like two reasons. The other one I don't think we can talk about, it's very personal. The other one, I think the whole CAF Champions thing I mean, we could talk about that, but I mean, I want to say a big shout out in particular to Patrice Motsepe. He has somehow shown that he's a great leader in terms of showing that Africa can bridge the gap against European teams, especially with 48 team package in this World Cup, where a lot of people felt, why are we making it 48 teams? Why is Africa, you know, showing up in many ways? But we are shocking these Europeans, you know, in many ways. Maybe not Bafana, but, you know, the other teams are doing what they got to do at the end of the day. You know what I mean?
0: Yeah, no, 100%. And I mean, also at the end of the day, Infantino, people might like him, might not like him, but increasing the number of countries in this World Cup is just growing football. It's making sure more countries come and have. I mean, there's so many countries that this is their first World Cup. With it being 10 nations, like being the Africa's qualifiers being increased, that's why South Africa is there.
1: Yeah,
0: people will say whatever they want to say. That's why after 16 years, we're able to qualify. And we should now more often see ourselves at the World Cup regularly because of this new format, you know? So I'm kudos to him. Morocco, they have been the standout team at the moment. And I mean, this is coming off the back of what they did in 2022, where they went till the semifinals.
1: Yeah.
0: So they're just building onto that, you know. So the other African countries need to push on. You know, Senegal are in a very tough group. Ghana look like they are dancing their way through anybody put in front of them at the moment. South Africa is kicking on. So it's a tournament where DRC Congo, you mentioned, Dr. Congo, as people call them now on Twitter. Dr. Congo.
1: Yeah.
0: You know, Dr. Congo is also looking like they could, they already surprised us with Portugal. If they go on and get another 3 points, they set for the round of 32.
1: 100%. Yeah. I mean, let's talk about Portugal in passing as well. I mean, there's been a huge debate on social media, and I think a huge debate around every single sporting broadcast channel, right? The conversation around Cristiano Ronaldo. Look, now, this is my two cents. I don't think Portugal has the squad to win this World Cup, right? They have clearly the names. The problem is, yes, number one, I think the biggest problem is Roberto Martinez. We've seen it, how he's wasted teams with Belgium, the golden generation of Belgium. But minus that, I feel like Cristiano Ronaldo is a hindrance to how Portugal can flow as a team. And he doesn't make runs in behind. He's not there in the box all the time. He doesn't at least give the ball maybe to a Bruno. There's an instance where Bruno could have received that ball had Ronaldo just let it go, and Bruno could have had a tap-in or something. So it's become a lot more personal on social media, where now, I'm not going to say Ronaldo fans, but clearly if you love Ronaldo, you're targeting the girlfriend or the wife, it's Bruno Fernandes, the girlfriend, João Neves. People are not happy with João Neves. There's comments apparently of him saying, look, we're all a team. Ronaldo's a part of the team. And, you know, just like everyone else, he's going to work to be, you know, to make the team better. And I don't see anything wrong with these comments. So I don't know. Let's talk about that Cristiano Ronaldo thing. Is he one of the biggest problems with Roberto Martinez? Or maybe there's just too much hype around Portugal, and maybe that's what has let them down in this first game?
0: I think it's actually a bit of like everything. There's too much hype over them because of the trio that plays at PSG or the duo that plays at PSG. And then you bring the so-called best player in the Premier League in Bruno, Bernardo Silva from Man City. You look at that team, explosive. Like, and then you say Ronaldo, Leao, Ramos, you know, there's all Pedro, Neto. There's all like these names that are put on. But the thing is, are they working together? Can the manager set them up to actually go on there and play? At the moment, in the first game, he failed. He got it wrong.
1: Yeah.
0: For me, I say wrong. He got it absolutely wrong in that match. Is Ronaldo a hindrance to this team? A bit. Same like he did at Man United.
1: 100%.
0: Because the ball always needs to go to him, and also he feels the need that he needs to try and get to every ball so he can score.
1: He can score,
0: and it's about him. It's like when I was listening to the Thierry Henry comment, it's not. It shouldn't be about I need to score. It needs to be about the team needs to score. You understand? He's 41, and he's one player that I would like to believe he should understand that more than anybody on the pitch because of the career that he's had. But Messi scores a hat-trick. Haaland scores a brace. Who else?
1: Kylian Mbappe.
0: Mbappe scores a brace.
1: Vinicius Jr. this morning.
0: Vinicius this morning scored a goal. There is growing pressure.

0: pressure on him. And I personally think he needs to be somebody. He's a senior player. Speak to the coach and just say, "Coach, can I come in for 30 minutes? I'll let these guys go win him the World Cup." Because that Portuguese team, without Ronaldo feeling he's the man in it, they can go on and win that World Cup for him. He
1: 100%.
0: Comes in, he chips in a goal here and there.
1: He could be an amazing superstar. I actually agree with this. He could be the biggest super sub, man. Imagine Ronaldo 100%. Coming on the fear of seeing CR7 coming on the pitch, you know, literally with 30 or 40 minutes left of the game. I mean, I'd fear for something like that. So, I don't know. Look, we're just going to have to hold it there. We're going to talk in the next couple of minutes about Bafana Bafana. Of course, Springboks as well. Springbok action playing against the Barbarians. We'll talk about that in a bit. Right here on Y.
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0: See what I'm casting your face, and this is why it's us more. Live on Supreme Saturday, tonight, listen, we're talking all things A-game. It's all about bringing your A-game to life. Of course, in case you're listening to your boy, trust me, this is who you're listening to right now.
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0: That's right, Tabo X on Y. You know how we do it. We're talking all things A games, all about bringing your A game to white. And we talk about all things in the sporting world, of course. So let's talk about it. Bafana Bafana, ask you a question on the social media platforms. I said, how do you feel Bafana will do against South Korea on Thursday, 3 a.m. local Central African time? Let's see what you have to say on the socials. And me and Tuli will dissect this. We've got one here by... TP Tembi. It says easy win for Bafana. Tekofa Atso says Bafana are on their longest winless run under Hugo Bruges. Six games without a win. They only got 1 point so far. Lost 2-0 to Mexico. Drew with Czechia. And they must win to reach the knockout stage. The pressure is heavy. I mean, yeah, it definitely is heavy when it comes to it. Got another one here by Umantla Bafino. Says it's a win by Bafana. Another one here by Matsanani. Says it won't be easy to beat South Korea. Some slightly big mistakes from our very own Ronwin Williams will cost us a lot. I wish that Mr. Hugo could try to start the lineup with Sipoch Chain and also those back passes by Williams. I am not loving it. So let's get straight into it. South Korea, Bafana Bafana. But before that, can we take some positives from the last match against Czechia? Tulakhan.
2: Definitely, Thabo. I think that was everything needed to get off what happened against Mexico. And I think, you know, I mean, watching a young player, 21-year-old Relebogile Mofokeng, do a show me your number on the biggest stage, is and Bogazi performed the way he performed. Teboho Mokoena, after the earlier yellow card, yes, he's going to miss the Korea game, but
0: yeah.
2: I will take this as a positive because I'm one of those people that love to do. I believe in players proving people wrong. Setole is coming back for that game, mm-hmm. and I think that's a player. Put him back in the mix. There's a reason you selected him. He's good enough. Put him back in the mix, and let's see what he can do for us against South Korea. You know, but I think the coach, for me, needs to understand that that team needs creativity. The only number 10 we have in our team is Relebogile Mofokeng.
0: Yeah,
2: play him.
0: Yeah, yeah.
2: Play the kid. Free him, you know. And it's almost like a roll of the dice against Korea, right?
0: Mm-hmm.
2: We hold back. We get knocked out. It's a thing of, like, we'll never know. Like Kanye West says. It will be like a, we'll never know.
0: Yeah.
2: But you put the kid in there and you actually give it a go, and we actually end up beating Korea, which I think we do. Because, yes, the thing that Korea has is that their team is very well organized.
0: Yeah, yeah.
2: Play very, it's structured. They depending on three men, which is a core of theirs. They depend on their defender from Bayern Munich, you know, in Kim Ming, Jean. You know, they Song Min-Son is also up top. And then in midfield, they have the playmaker from PSG, you know, Lee Kun-in. That's the core of theirs that is European-based, that they know those guys will do the business for them on the day. But Mbogazi will lock down Son, man. You know, him and Okon, they'll lock him down. So I think we just need to trust ourselves, and we can go and win that game and make history.
0: 100%. You know? 100%. I mean, TLB, like you said, Mbogazi having a good time. Relebogile Mofokeng, I mean, hell, we've been asking for him to start the first game, and it was a mistake, of course, by Coach Hugo Bruges, who actually had some comments to say to some former Bafana players to say, hey, I'm not going to listen to you guys who've never done well for Bafana, which was, I think, was a bit crazy from him. But you know what? It's fine. Maybe it's because he'll be done after this World Cup for Bafana, and it's like, look, man, I'll say whatever I want to say. I don't care how you guys feel about that. But also, Ozuna Palace, I think, was also a positive starter in the last game as well. I was very happy with him starting that. But South Korea, it's going to be tough, 3 a.m. local Central African time. It's going to be very difficult. But you know what? This is the only chance we have to hopefully win this game and make it to the next round. We know that Mexico is going to the next round for sure. So let's see what definitely happens when it comes to that against South Korea. And we don't know what Czechia might do also against Mexico. Regardless, you know, they also want to make it into the next round. So it's going to be a tough one. But at least what I'm happy about is that there is still a chance for this particular World Cup. So regal fellow when it comes to Bafana. And that's all we can say on that. But moving along, of course, Springboks taking on the Barbarians. That's happening today. I don't know if you want to predict anything. Straight win for Springboks. I have nothing more to add to that. I don't know about you, Tuli.
2: Yeah, I think, look, halftime 40-26, the Springboks are leading. Yeah. I think we'll double the score, if not even score more. I think the Springboks takes this one.
0: Yeah, and I think, look, I've got a message I want to put out to Abantu Abamameli Wai Konamaji. can we please not do this thing where maybe find ingadlali kahle, we compare that to the Springboks. I hate that. I honestly, I don't like that. I feel like it's not one of my favorite things. Like today, the Springboks are going to win, right? And everyone's going to be like, someone somewhere is going to be like, oh, this is how Bafana should be. Can we not do that? Like, don't undermine any of our national teams by comparing them. And I think they don't like even comparing themselves to each other. Like, they're doing their own thing and representing our country. And we should be proud of them going out there and representing us. You know what I mean?
2: No, 100%, Thabo. And I think also they play two different sports. They're qualifying for World Cups is completely different to rugby and football. And people should just, Bafana Bafana is doing its business. So next year, when they are down under, we'll be supporting the Springboks. And nobody will be talking about Bafana Bafana, this Bafana Bafana.
0: Correct.
2: We'll be backing the box. So
0: People
2: should just support Bafana and leave the Springboks stuff to another day.
0: 100%. Tuli, where can people find you on the social media platforms?
2: People can find me at One Boy's Grandson across all my social media platforms. And if you're Dala like me, you can find me on Facebook at Thulaganyo Molebalwa. All I just want to say is, guys, stay home, stay warm, please. You know.
0: And take care of yourselves. No, I definitely agree. Thulaganyo Molebalwa, thank you so much for joining us on A Game. And as you know, it's all about things in your sporting world. Listen, coming up next, more music on the way on Why. And of course, Grind is around the corner. We'll talk about all things Grind, I'm sure, in the next hour so that you can know all about it. Until then, more music on the way right here on Why.
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But the budget is saying, relax, Wise got you with this. And this. And this. Reminding you that this is the frequency that moves you.

0: Crazy year and it's the first quarter. Jarafis a thoma le mautiba border. Conversations by the border. Nalinjaga West Braga Marakopanya Gezaga. Kilo got the whip and Zoo just had a daughter. Kilo picked me up and said let's up the score. Dark times, plenty crimes, but we out of Mozambique. I said run down tweaking metigash. Plenty metigash, plenty metigash. Spin it then you make it, it's a mush and chise. Couple milli will suffice. Kinke baka keba ahe leo lady gimme feel a high. Black youth, but we come from many ties. Guide in many forms, I see many lives. Heartbreak plenty times, but we take it to the chest like in Tantla with the vest. Now I'm rolling up the zest and I'm in the west. And the bezel on my neck, or lady like Jess. Little shorty in my sick, told her wait a sec. I get kalele, I choose to die, got demi sick. From Atlanta, that's the city up in Naughty West. We had Jabba, we had Cooley, and we had New Vest. But young niggas got next. Twig it, Lala, I sing. Marcus Harvey, Jaga, bless.
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0: 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Young Tony. This is my Kalo. This one, Tigma Blueprint ZA, Audio Addicts. Maybe it's a good morning. A little bit of DJ Maporisa. What's the name? 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
0: It's always holding it down on the best way on a beautiful Saturday. Until then, more music on the way, of course. Grind taking place the 27th of June, which is next week, Saturday. Are you ready? We'll talk about that in this next hour.
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5: Way up. What are some things you've lost in your couch?
6: Me, I'm on fire, man. Yeah.
5: I wouldn't say that you're on fire. I would say that
6: I'm ablaze. I'm on paraffin tire.

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1: No wonder they call me a lava boy. Nyashisa.
2: Who calls you a lava boy?
1: Many people.
2: Like Bumang.
1: Benny. Tapelo. Tapsing. Joyce. All these people.
2: Who are they?
1: It doesn't matter who they are. They just exist.
2: Because I feel like I can't continue with the rest of my day unless I know who calls Wasabi lava boy.
1: Some people call me Commander.
2: Commander?
1: That one's very popular in Tsakani when I visit.
3: Ay, Mia. Ay. Musu. Kabazu lava boy. Stand as a second. As I say, force no matter. That's in this one, lavas, lava boy. Musu kapaz, I'm shunning.
1: Lavas, yes. Very common nickname, yeah.
2: So you'll be walking around Foslo and someone will say, hey, lavas!
1: I'm like, hey, man,
2: guys, I will give you 10 out of 10 for creativity.
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0: 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I was the film. 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
0: 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Next week, Saturday, baby, it's grind. 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Picture this, think of grind like this, right? Imagine going to a convention where you can basically understand every single thing that comes to content creation. Maybe you're someone who wants to be an influencer. Maybe you're someone who wants to learn about, you know, having better business strategies in terms of being a young person and making sure you make more money. And I think, and how you can look at that is going to a place like grind. 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Get your tickets right now. Please, tickets are still available. You want to be at grind. If you're not there, then trust and believe me, you're missing out on that. All right, okay? So you want to know everything about content creation. Sushi with Wasabi is going to be there. I mean, I love those two. I love Wasabi. I love Sasha as well. They're one of my favorite people in the entire world. You know, my AI monetization. You can learn that from Oratile Mukhale, man. He's one of the best in the game when it comes to that AI stuff, man. I'm telling you. There's so much to take case, and of course, our keynote speaker, Grace Mondlana, is also going to be there when it comes to grind, and also your favorites from Y, whoever you're a fan of, myself, if you're a nganya, you can still come to grind. It doesn't really matter. Just be there, right? 27th of June, you want to be there, Atlas Studios. Do not miss out.
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0: A bit of hip hop, life and what? Welcome to the Kids Just Tune In. My name is Tabo XX on Soul Figure, the damn build. You know, Tabo Club on the Hizay. And you know how we do it right here in Y, baby. Grind next week, Saturday. It's going to be interesting, 27th of June. But first, please be there. Akith, if you want to be a content creator, ube da. Because mina ngizofuna ukwenza ukuthi ama chips ayenza kanjani. Angazi, you understand?
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0: All right, until then, more music on the way. And of course, between 5 to 6, my girl, Monaco, will be holding it down on the Riz. And you know what it's all about. Until then, more music on Y.
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2: 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Why?

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Mm. Oh, oh, Monica on that beat. Yo, show gents, it's your girl Monica, your favorite host with the most, and welcome to The Riz. Thank you guys for joining. Whether you're at home, whether you're stuck in traffic, whether you're getting ready with the girlies, I am so happy to be with you guys, okay? And shout out to Odile for So So. I love that song. But also, I'm going to tell you this because I tell you every week, Odile follows me on TikTok, okay? I'm married. Like, I'm in love. Oh, my God. But anyways, what a crazy week it has been, okay? I know everybody and their mother and their uncle and their father is watching The Polygamist. We definitely need to speak about that. But also, Bafana Bafana scored last night. I am so proud of the boys. But on a more personal note, I had my first anxiety attack, guys. I'm not trying to make things dark. I'm not trying to make them really somber. But we actually need to speak about anxiety and what it's doing to the body, because I never knew that thing was real. I'm thinking, no, I'm also part of it. But also, guys, we've got great music lined up for you and good vibes right here, right now, here on The Riz. But for right now, let's head to Nigeria, okay? Here is 365 by Cold F.

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1: That was Rocksteady by Tay Iwa, one of Nigeria's most exciting young artists right now. He actually first blew up in 2021, and since then, he's built a really good reputation for having some really dope Afro beats, okay? Now you guys know him, I put you guys on. But let's get into something that has been dominating the timelines this week, man, the polygamous. Guys, what you guys gonna hold? I never thought I would be glued to the TV the way that I was this week. One thing I want to say, let's give a flower to all of the castmates, the writers, the directors. I think this showed that South Africa has the potential to do absolutely insane cinematic work. But also, I have a question for you guys. Do you feel like Jonas is an accurate representation of a lot of the men in today's society? Now, I'll be the first to answer and say, hell yeah! Oh my gosh, man! Guys, I feel like Jonas is literally... I've met a Jonas, guys. I'm gonna tell you this for free. It's the politicians, it's the high-class actors, it's these rich men that think that they can just do anything because they have money, they want to date everything, they want to sleep with everything. That show actually was so insanely, like, it was like a real life jive thing. I don't know how to explain it, man, but it was just very scary. Let me know what you guys think, but I just think that they really killed it. The acting was good, but also what a beautiful depiction of what is happening to today's society. But anyways, while you guys are thinking, let's go pay some bills and get into some good music.
0: If you're happy and you know it, don't hold back. Turn it up with Sinaye. This is Happy Hour. 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Tap into trending chats that get you talking and get the game plan on all things hot on your screen. Sinaye keeps you entertained for the happiest hour of your day, where the vibes hit harder than the traffic. 6 to 7 p.m. Monday to Friday with Sinaye. Let's get happy. This is Happy Hour.
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1: That was Reckless by Sweet. Hey, that was Reckless and Sweet by Amari, okay? And fun fact, Amari is one of Ghana's biggest global music exports right now, okay? She has been known for her stunning voice in Afrobeats and pop and R&B, but she's also one of the few African artists who have really managed to build a very strong international community while still staying true to herself. So if you didn't know her, now you know her all the way from Ghana, so do a real thing. Buzz! As we're speaking before this, we're talking about the polygamist, and I want us to actually take a lesson from all the women in the show, because each woman stood for something. I think Essie teaches us that we should never put somebody else's dreams ahead of our own. Support your partner, yes, but don't abandon yourself in the process, because then you're left with the breadcrumbs, okay? Then Osis Joyce teaches us that looking happy is great, but it's not the same as being happy. Sometimes staying for appearances can cost you your peace, so please take note of that, ladies. You must leave if you are not happy. Leave the first time. And then our final person, Uma Tipa, reminds us that you cannot build a relationship on betrayal and expect loyalty, okay? You are not different. Listen to me now. That man is going to cheat on you too. You feel me? But guys, please choose yourself every single time. But right now, let's switch up the gears. Let's get into Different by Nonso Amari. Stay tuned. Yeah.

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1: Body love.
2: It's everything about the way you walk, the way you talk, the way you speak to me.
1: I'll never leave you.
2: And we're riding together.

That was Motto by Lojay. And fun fact, Lojay was one of the writers behind some of Davido's songs, man. You know the album Timeless? Yeah, yeah. That person was there busy writing some of the songs. So it's just beautiful that he's now making hits for himself while also creating hits for the biggest artists in Africa. Now, speaking of things worth celebrating, let's talk about Bafana Bafana, guys. Yo, I even cried. I've never been so happy. Did you guys watch the game? Because if you didn't, Bafana Bafana finally scored something against Czech Republic. I was so, so happy. Well done to Utebo Mokoena. He is definitely our national treasure right now. I just know the girls in his DMs, it's going crazy. I'm telling you now, it's going crazy. But I just feel like this game had a better lineup. They had more hunger. There was a sense of urgency, more belief. But I'm really, really proud. And I really want us to hold our hands together and believe and pray that we can make it out of this group stage. Cross fingers. I really hope we do it. But right now, let's head over to Ghana for one of the biggest Afrobeat records to come out of that continent in recent years. Here is Terminator by King Promise.

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4: What are some things you've lost in your couch?
5: 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Yeah.
4: I wouldn't say that you're on fire. I would say that
5: I'm ablaze. 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No wonder they call me a lava boy. Nyashisa.
4: Who calls you a lava boy?
5: Many people.
4: Like Bumang.
5: Benny. Tapelo. Tapsing. Joyce. All these people.
4: Who are they?
5: It doesn't matter who they are. They just exist.
4: Because I feel like I can't continue with the rest of my day unless I know who calls Wasabi lava boy.
5: Some people call me Commander.
4: Commander?
5: That one's very popular in Tsakani when I visit.
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0: Sasekhanda, sasekazi. 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
1: 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Very common nickname, yeah.
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7: Yo, see what me shopping it now.

Okay, that was 90Z by Byron Messier. And if you didn't know Byron Messier, he's all the way from Jamaica. Bombocat! Oh God, I hope that's not racist. But anyways, before his music really took off, right, he actually worked a lot of odd jobs like waitressing and all of that stuff. And his breakout hit was Taliban. You know that song with Burna Boy? I hope I'm singing it correctly. But that is one of his biggest songs and it put him on the map. So I just love to see people who are hustling and grinding and getting their stuff together, okay? But let's also talk about our next artist, Omale. Oh my God, we love Omale this side, okay? And one thing I really enjoy about him is despite becoming such a big global star, he has definitely remained true to his sound. He doesn't try to Americanize his Afrobeats and his sound. He stays true to it because that is why we love him. And he collaborates with, you know, Justin Bieber, Upana Boy, everything, everybody. One day he'll collaborate with me, you feel me? But we love him down. But up next is one of my favorite songs from him. This is Safe Haven by Omale.

That was Vision by King Madi. And if you didn't know, King Madi is actually only 18 years old. Imagine being 18 and having like, you're actually part of the biggest names in African music right now. So shout out to her. We love to see a young queen succeeding. But guys, there's something I've been thinking about recently, right? AI music. Now, I know we

don't know the artist Kudo V Daniels. You know, this guy is making moves, that people are listening to the AI music, he's really killing it. But he had a listening session recently, actually had two, and people forgave the first one because they said that, you know what, it was his first time, but it was more like a listening party. But apparently the second one, where he was trying to perform, it just wasn't making sense, man. I think AI artists or AI music, it's AI, it's a computer, there's no performance that's gonna happen out of that, okay? So I just feel like it's raising huge questions. Are people connecting to the artists, or are they connecting to the music? But the fact that they didn't enjoy his performance goes to show that we need a bit of both. Where's that human touch? You understand me? But let me know what you guys think, man. I really want to hear your opinions on AI music. But up next is Everything by Victani. Let's get into it. Ooh, ooh, ooh, yes!

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3: When the forecast says a cold storm is coming, they're talking about Smirnoff Ice. Winter might bring the cold, but Smirnoff Ice brings the chill. Light, crisp, refreshing, and made to turn cold nights into a good time. 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
11: Where every beat speaks a different language. Yo, guys, I love my intros. Yo, these things are so fire. But shout out to you guys for being here. Thank you so much for coming. We're nearing the end of our show, but we're not quite done yet, okay? Guys, I wanted to speak to you about anxiety, man. This is really bothering me, and I need to share this with you. I had an anxiety attack this week, and it was horrible. Like, I literally thought I was actually having a heart attack. I thought I was dying. So it was really scary, but it just, when I spoke to the doctor, they were like, dude, whatever is you are holding to your chest, it's going to make you sick. It's going to make you die. You could even die from stress-related things. So I need to make it very clear to you guys, please take care of your health. If you have problems, if you have things on your chest, you need to get it out, man. You can't have those things on your chest, guys. You will get sick and die. You can have an autoimmune disease because of stress-related things, guys. Anxiety is, don't stress about the future, man. Don't stress about things. Just try and find healthy ways to let it out. I'm serious. This is, I'm even emotional thinking about it, but I need to make that very clear to you. But guys, on a lighter note, let's get into some happiness and good vibes. Up next, we have Noah High.

0: 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It's The Riz.
1: It's been a long day without you, my friend. Oh, guys, I can't sing. But guys, we have neared the end of the show. It's very sad. You know, I don't like this part, but I'm so excited. I'm going to see you next week, same time, same place, right here on The Riz with me. Please make sure you follow my socials at Monaka. And more than anything, my parting words to you guys are, please be safe. Please appreciate the life that you have. God is with you. I love you. Please send money. My account details, 1686664689, Capitec. I love you guys. In the second half, see you next week. Goodbye.

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0: tonight, 6 to 8 p.m., we come through. And when I say we, I'm talking about the girls. I, Banyana, Banyana, Banyana Man. If you don't know, every single Saturday night, the female DJs take over the Y playlist. We call ourselves All Girls on Deck, baby, because what?
1: Girls just want to have fun. Why?
0: That's right. Every single Saturday night, the ladies just want to have fun. And we take over the Y playlist, like I said. And tonight is no different. I put out a call earlier this year. Kariyo, Bantomazana. If you feel like you've got what it takes to come through and rock the decks at Y, send me an email. The email address was djfaefae@yfm.co.za. And the ladies that are about to take the decks right now, they did exactly that. We went back and forth, back and forth. A lot was happening lately in my life, Marang. And I said, you know what, we're going to go double trouble tonight. Not just one, but two female DJs are going to be taking the decks in this first hour. They go by the name of Genesis DJs. Going over to the social media platforms, hit them up with a follow at Yokutlospela. G-E-N-I-S-I-S. DJs, yeah, kia ora. Ah, that's the one. Genesis DJs, go hit them up with a follow at YFM and of course at DJ FAE. The hashtag is All Girls on Deck. We're going to be here for the next 2 hours. So go on over, mark the register. Kiliburize, guys. I'm standing outside the classroom door with a piece of paper marking the register because class is in session and today we're getting a two-lady lecture from Genesis DJs. Ladies, are you guys ready? They look so hot, by the way. So don't worry. The socials, we got you. Check out the YFM stories in a little bit. Okay, ladies, drop that beat. Let's get this Ama Piano party started. It's got some piano. It's got some piano. Drop that beat, girls. Let's get this party started.
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Thank you, Epcotini. However, Babu Yellow. ZT44. ZT Jameson 9. Thank you, Joe.

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2: Dana Feifei, Dana Feifei, Senza Feifei. Dala we fefe, oxala yo, dala we fefe, awe fefe. Nah, wherever you got on the decks, brother, they're killing it. Thank you very much. You guys just made my weekend, you made my Saturday. It's a vibe. Thank you.
0: All female, all fire, all night. It's all girls on deck. Why?
3: Saturday nights on Y belong to female DJs. Baba Bisa Genesis DJs. It's two beautiful black queens on the ones and twos. They're holding it down for the ladies, and they said, you know what? We're gonna make sure this is private. It's exclusive, and it actually tastes expensive. I need y'all to go on over to the social media platforms and show our DJs some love. Very big shout out to Tabang Tabs who came through on the Y app. Happy Akaya Bereka, rumelang di message, man. Akibatla lubutsa habedi. Osabade mo, anangwanako hes, man. It's female DJs, bro. I got Mfundo Mazibuko coming through on Facebook. Oof, so tender. I know, hey, it's so tender. Banyana Baba Pila, Banyana Badalang Monati. It's hashtag All Girls on Deck. We do this every Saturday night where we feature the hottest, the freshest, and the most talented female DJs. If you ever have heard of these girls and you never knew how they sounded on the ones and twos, welcome. Their name is Genesis DJs. They've been holding it down for the past 30 minutes and they're going to continue to operate. Don't go anywhere, Gaboma 10-2. We're going to chop it up with our DJs, find out weekend, and of course, what their winter gig guide is looking like. When you play like this, I'm sure you're going to be booked and busy. It's hashtag All Girls on Deck. Arutloro Oscar Orenye go the Y app. Oscar, what you saying, bro?
2: Oh, fe, fe. Oh, fe, fe. Oh, Udawen. I just tuned in, eh? And I'm busy setting up, kebari pizza, cooking, ultra. And I just tuned in to this double trouble. Uka wen? Yo, fefe ki bo mang man. And kutile wara ke double trouble. Oh, chapa girls on deck. Uka wen? Girls on deck. Listen, fefe wen man. Shapa girls on this. Shapa the double trouble.
3: Hallelujah!
2: Come on, go Skido here, hey, all the way from Tukis.
3: Very big shout out to Oskido coming through on the YF. I said this a little bit earlier on. Thank you, Fikile Kaminji.

0: Romela voice note. If you're on the road, my Uber drivers, my guy, man, my Bolt drivers, if you are in the car right now and your passengers are enjoying this mix, that's all I want. 10 seconds to fail. Let's hear what Billionaire had to say on the Y app. Yeah, yeah. Ice.
1: Hey, Fei, I rutwile se ster o ka se robotse ha bedi. Rutwile a yone fela. Exe sha fedi ba fedi hola hola show boy DJ Billionaire the one and only. Style mix tabo. Yo, Fei, din tsam pa ne ke ona ke tsena wa itse. Bine hectic traffic. Jamile sa mo ya hona le network no signal mo di thabeng ka mo. But fade of fate, someone with music, you are every bambile, someone a fate, I call it Tango, every Saturday, Tango, the billionaire of fate.
0: Oh, big shout out to Billionaire, a regular listener of the show. I love it when you guys come through and say Banyana Baba Chisa Mani. I need you guys to keep sending in those messages. I've got a lady, Kari Kari. What you gotta say about my girls? Girl, what you gotta say about my girls? Talk to me, girl.
2: Banyana ba. Talk better alone, eh? Talk. But anyway, Kari from Midrain signing in.
0: Big shout out to Kari Kari coming through on the Y app. Kiliburite, makang register. All you gotta do is let me know. Yo, do you like it or you don't like it? One more voice note coming through from Zillion, and then we're gonna go back into the mix. Z, what you gotta say?
3: Yeah, my tapi, ishaga salalezi, ngabugexen ngabo six, emangi tule stratin, uye my tapi, ishaga sala, ay, go, abafetu, Shaiza se mwaz, mara yini nga lontan, awafetu, taki la, poma, taki manai, bulala man, bulala.
0: Oh man, very big shout out to Mzilion, lilutrile, banyana ba bulaya man, bulaya man. For those of you that are wondering, who are these girls on the ones and twos? It's their debut set. They go by Genesis DJs, double trouble, two fire female DJs that have been holding it down for the past 30 minutes. Stick around, Kiliburite, Kaboma 10-2. We're going to chop it up with our girls, find out where they're gigging tonight, the rest of this weekend, and of course, get to know them a little bit better before we intro the other DJ. The hashtag is All Girls on Deck at YFM. Keep those messages coming. For now, ladies, let's take them all the way home to the finish line, Banyana Baka.
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2: Yo! 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Yo! Bautam shokunta!
3: Hallelujah!
0: DJ Feifei on Y.
3: Hallelujah! Saturday nights on Y belong to female DJs. Ivo! That was Boyson. He sent a voice note on the Y app. Kelly Woody said a little bit earlier on, show our DJs some love as they wrap up their 50 minutes of giving us spectacular music. Tabang Tubbs came through. Armara Y, Lisenza. So Genesis DJs. The duo and the selection is on fire. I want to see if the next DJ is going to do or keep up because y'all killed it. Jeez, so much pressure. Yeah. As a competition. And that's why the next DJ is not even going to play piano. I wanna win. Just stick around. I got another voice note coming through from Shaisani. What did you have to say about that mix by Genesis DJs?
4: Thank you, Bafetu. Thank you, Bafetu. I love music when Bafetu is coached. Bafetu. I sugan lapo. Bafetu. Needs a pain. Bafetu. I'll play some.
3: And very big shout out to Shai Sani. He came through on the voice note. Saying hore yotsekeng letsa thata banyana. Got another voice note here from Tata wa Kovala. Ruto roring voice and half.
5: Hey! I've been meaning to do a voice note. This is just a valley. Upoison, Genesis, ourself is in just yo. I can't believe you have Genesis on the mix, on the ones and twos. Poison out from the valley. Tell them, congrats, I'm very proud of them that they this far, and we're happy that they... Yo! If I was saying something, I'd say, Vali, Italian way, way.
3: Oh, man, big shout out to Boyson. Ladies, do you know him?
6: Hello.
3: Who is it? Boyson. He's literally like...
6: I have him on my WhatsApp.
3: You think you have him on your WhatsApp?
6: Yes,
3: okay, well, geez, girls, you guys did turn Boyson into an entire, like, MC. Wali MC, the ladies are on fire. You guys absolutely ate. I'm going to play one more voice note, then we're going to chop it up with our girls of the hour. It's hashtag all girls on deck. We're chopping it up with Genesis DJs. Let's hear what Kari Kari had to say on the Y app.
7: Jump! Ay, go. The aim is not to sweat. Go. Devil Naroma. Go. Bayana Babang Hafi, so it's a baby.
3: Shumi, you need to stay sane. We need you, Horohono Sala Ulisane. Big shout out to Kari Kari. She came through on the Y app. It's hashtag All Girls on Deck. We're chopping it up with the ladies of the hour. They go by the name of Genesis DJs. They've been holding it down for the past 50 minutes. And listen, the voice notes, the messages, ladies, they're still coming in. And for somebody who's never heard of you guys, just

0: introduce yourselves personally? And how did you guys get to a point where you're like, you know what, we want to be a DJ duo and we really like Genesis because it's the beginning? Yes or no? For 5 marks, answer my question.
1: Yes, Rebanaba Baibili.
0: Okay.
1: So we are originally from the Vaal, but we're based in Joburg.
0: Nice.
1: And we are sisters-in-law. My brother married his sister.
0: Oh, okay. So you guys are family at this point. Okay, love that. Mabito?
1: This is Lebu.
2: And Natasha.
0: All right. Lebu and Natasha, makeup, Genesis DJs, they've been holding it down. Lidlala piano fela, or you also play the other genres, you just wanted to do piano tonight?
2: Yes, we do. We also play Soul Candy. We play old school. We also play Afrotech.
0: Mm.
2: So, yeah, we're stepping into all these genres now.
0: I love that. Yeah. How long have you guys been playing? And when did you guys decide, Horu, you're going to solidify yourselves and start actually going out and pushing the duo?
2: So,
1: it's 2 years and a couple of months.
0: Okay. Mm-hmm.
2: And yeah, we basically started after my sister passed away.
0: Sorry about your sister, girl.
2: So after that, that's when we decided that we want to step into the same thing.
0: Mm-hmm.
2: So Ulebu was in corporate and I was still studying.
0: Mm-hmm.
2: So we're like, let's just do this thing. And then we got an opportunity from the Vaal, actually.
0: Okay.
2: Those are the people that opened up for us and we were able to play out there.
0: I love that.
2: So yeah.
0: I love that. I've got more messages coming through. Can I play them?
2: Yes.
0: Elena, this is from Kulufelo. He's a regular listener of the show. I think he's a Bolt driver or Uber driver, if not mistaken. Arutle, what he had to say. We're going to pay the bills real quick and then we're going to find out where you guys are gigging. Get your bookings details, the right thing, and book you guys, right?
1: Yes.
0: That's why you're here, right?
2: Period.
0: Exactly. Kulufelo, what did you think about the mix by our girls? Kulufelo, I'm so hacked. Why is your voice note not loading? For those of you that are just joining us right now, it's hashtag All Girls on Deck. While I figure out, okay, there it is. Let's hear what he had to say. Kulufelo, my guy, oringe ka voice note to
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0: Saturday night is all about female DJs here on Y. We've got the beautiful Genesis DJs. They operated an absolutely spectacular piano set. It's a debut like no other. And if anything, I'm looking forward to July because we've got an entire takeover of brand new DJs. 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I need a 1 hour clean radio mix, 2 high quality images, as well as a track list. And then you two can feature on the show. Genesis DJs, tell us where are you guys gigging tonight, the rest of this weekend, or even the rest of the month? Are there any big upcoming shows that you guys want to highlight so people can come and support you?

0: Today, no. Yeah. But probably next week. But keep on keep checking our social media. You'll see everything.
1: Okay.
0: And there are big ones really coming in a few months.
1: Yeah.
0: But we don't want to spoil it.
1: It's okay.
0: You know, so just watch our social media and...
1: Yeah. Okay, so for those that want to book you, how do we do that? Is there a number, an email address? Give us those details quickly before we let you go.
2: On our Instagram, we have a manager's number and our email address. So you can just check our Instagram.
1: All right. Ladies, thank you so much for honoring this invite.
2: Thank you for having us.
1: You guys
2: us.
1: Came through with the fire. Before Badlala Kirile, guys, as the opening said, like, you're not opening for anyone. You guys are the main attraction. And listen, the girls did... You guys did a number, and I'm so proud of you guys. I look forward to having you guys. Hopefully in December, you guys can come and operate a young festive mix for us.
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1: 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It's hashtag All Girls on Deck with DJ Fei Fei, of course. Every single Saturday night, we do this where we bring the most talented female DJs, both locally and literally sometimes we're lucky to get

0: international DJs come through and hold it down on the decks. Tonight is, of course, no different. Referee ka double up, wezin ka bagile chacha extra for extra DJs, but it's all right. I've got another lady who's looking absolutely stunning and ready to operate the ones and twos. If you're a lover of Afro house, Afro tech, tristepo, orata du du. Then this one is for you. Come a little bit closer. Come to the front. Prepare your Y app. If you haven't downloaded it, download it now so you can send us a voice note. We're going to be live for another hour on TikTok. I am live. So if you want to see what's happening in the studio, at DJ FAE FAE. But for now, it's time for our next DJ to hold it down. She's no stranger to the Y decks. She goes by the name of Gogo Skoteni. She is a lover of this genre that you love too, and she was like, you know what, Feifei, I want to come back. I want to tell you what's been going on in my life, but I also want to play you a fire set. Mama, are you ready? She says she's ready to blast us. Turn your volume all the way up and drop a fire emoji. Gogo Skoteni's on the ones and twos. It's hashtag all girls on deck. Mama, drop that beat, girl. Let's get the party started.
1: 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Cause the party's on with DJ Feifei.
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3: 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If you're going to go into the car, you know it's 99.2, the hottest frequency in Zanzi. Can you feel it? Can you feel it? Layutamani. If you can feel the vibes right now from wherever you are, I need you to go on over to the socials and send me your fire emoji, man. My intention is not to sing over the song, Mara Gogo Skhotini is doing too much. What's a number one, yana man? If you know the lyrics to this one, I need you to send me a voice note on the Y app. It's free to download for Android and iOS users. Tabang Tabs on the Y app. Ari, you are the stick of my flame. Fire emojis. I don't understand. Ari, thank you. Thank you, thank you, Fefe. I got a voice note coming through from Tepo. Let's hear what Tepo had to say. The hashtag is All Girls on Deck. We've got Gogo Skhotini on the ones and twos. She's been holding it down for the past 30 minutes. And right now, give a tluta from you, my wire. What do you think, eh? Double up, we happy. I know this one is even different because now we're singing along for real. If you're loving this one, I need you to go over to the socials and show our DJ some love. Arutoro Tepo Oring. Tepo, Chipo, what you got to say about this one?
4: Icon. Gogo Skhotini. Anyavuka ke manje. Nyavuka nyageza. Nyabangena. No, Gogo Skhotini. Icon.
3: Bangene, sweethearts, bangene. They need to know who you are. I want to know Rosha Paka pre-party. Tala waninyana, ufutumele, and then you go outside. Ubakene kaufela. We're going to be operating for another 20 minutes. Gabo Matenzi, we're going to chop it up with our DJ. But for now, let's hear what Tabang had to say about the mix so far. Tabang, uring mutuaka. Uringi.
5: Flow. Where? Ra. Asatisi. Tanko. Thank you, DJ Flo. You killed it, girl. Now I'm back and I'm gonna say that you killed it. Thank you very much, guys. I just made my weekend. I'm satisfied. I'm happy. Fefe.
3: Bro, remember, it's the second hour now, and it's going down. It's going down for real. Let's hear what Lucky B had to say before we go back to the mix. Lucky B, mutuaka.
6: Thank you, DJ Fefe. Oh, Gogo Skhotini, wena Skhotini. Uyasikhotha. Sibambe, mama. Uyasikhotha ngale mix. Thank you.
3: Oh, man, what a beautiful night. A big shout out to my regular degulars. Oh, nah, everybody's loving this one. If you're loving it too, I need you to let us know on the socials. Respect, what you got to say about this mix, my brother?
5: Hey, DJ Fefe. Hey, what's in the name of the name of the name of the name of the name of the name of the name of the name of the name of the name of the name of the name of the name of the name of the name of the name of the name of the name of the name of the name of the name of the name of the name of the name of the name of the name of the name of the name of the name of the name of the name of the name of the name of the name of the name of the name of the name of the name of the name of the name of the name of the name of the name of the name of the name of the name of the name of the name of the name of the name of the name of the name of the name of the name of the name of the name of the name of the name of the name of the name of the name of the name of the name of the name of the name of the name of the name of the name of the name of the name of the name of the name of the name of the name of the name of the name of the name of the name of the name of the name of the name of the name of the name of the name of the name of the name of the name of the name of the name of the name of the name of the name of the name of the name of the name of the name of the name of the name of the name of the name of the name of the name of the name of the name of the name of the name of the name of the name of the name of the name of the name of the name of the name of the name of the name of the name of the name of the name of the name of the name of the name of the name of the name of the name of the name of the name

0: Ah, I mina ngiyashayisa manje ngona ngobamba 2 yawo kuyafana kunamali. 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
1: Oh man, I love it when the gents are showing the ladies love. And Gogo Skoteni is going higher and higher. Mara, Gogo Skoteni ke muritsa ka re dlala background music and she's going to the top. We're listening to voice notes. I'm going to play one more and then we're going to go back into the mix before we wrap up the show. 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
2: Gucci DJ Billionaire, the one and only. Sailor Metra. 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Ai, ah, wena Feifei. Ah, ke a tshaba ka DJ. So no tshwere Gogo. 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Ai, Gogo Skoteni. Sharp number, nice and chilled. 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Ai, ke dumela. 10 out of 10. 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And that is still young. Yeah. 10 out of 10, yeah. Jealous done. Gogo Skoteni. 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
1: Hallelujah. On that note, I gotta let our DJ continue to do what she's been doing. It's hashtag all girls on deck. Don't go anywhere, my wire. Katentu, we're chopping it up with Gogo Skoteni. We're gonna find out what's happening. We're gonna find out about the music. We're gonna find out everything you wanna know. The hashtag is all girls on deck at YFM and of course at Gogo Skoteni. She's on the ones and twos. She's holding it down. Is Katama Piano. I turn it up, Gogo. Turn it up. Ariang, Ariang.

0: So why? 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

0: Along to female DJs, we've got Gogos Koteni on the ones and twos. I got a message coming through from Kabuti Miss K. Ariyo, I'm retired. I'm a retired groovist, Mara Okari. Thing today. Just because of this mix, I think I'm gonna hit the streets. And baby girl, I think you should, hey? I think you should go outside. You know, just get yourself nice and warm in the throat. Because girl, we are enjoying the vibes. Gogos Koteni has been holding it down. We're gonna chop it up with her. But for now, let me hear what my wires had to say about this mix. If you were listening for the past 50 minutes, I need you to download the app, send through your voice note. We're going to kick it off with Miss K. Kabuti. What you got to say about this mix, mama?
1: No, Gogos Koteni is taking us to places we never knew we wanted to go. As a retired groovist, I know shame. We are in Toyaku, Gogos Koteni. I don't know how to whistle, but girl.
0: It's okay, girl.
1: No.

0: Keep sending in your messages right here on the Y app. Her name is Gogos Kotseni. She's been holding it down. Lord Michael, what did you think of that mix, bro?
1: Okay. TG Fifi. 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And TG Fifi, you got the keys. 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TG Fifi, it's you got the keys. 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Another one, Azishe, Lord Michael.
0: Hallelujah!
2: 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I'll tell a DJ. 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
0: Hawa wena.
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0: Ungasho njalo bethu. We need you to make sure you're paying the bills there. Your kids can't be suffering because of wena. You got activated by a mix by Gogos Kotseni. I got another voice note through coming through from Billionaire. Let's hear what he has to say. We're going to chop it up with our DJ. Billionaire.
5: If you know the words to this one, I need you to sing.
6: Yo! Ah, put you mate! Shout out to my boss, Kiss of Sprint! Yo!
5: Saturday night on
6: Bible. Yeah. Thank you, Pepe. Thank you, Jesus Kotel. Thank you, Gokos Kotel.
5: This is coming through from Kabuti.
6: Thank you, Pepe. Thank you, YFM. Thank you, all girls on tech. Happy Saturday. DJ Billionaire, my feet. Shout out to my boys, Kiss of Sprint.
5: Thank you. I think I'm going to hit the street. Baby girl. I think we should go
3: all girls on deck. The party has started with DJ Fefe. Why?
0: Oh, man. I hate to do this. But we gotta wrap it up right there. If you were listening for the past 50 minutes and you enjoyed that mix, keep sending in your messages. Hopefully we can squeeze in a one nyana ya how. But for now, it's time for us to chop it up with the lady of the hour, Gogos Kotseni. How are you, mama?
7: I'm good. How are you, dog?
0: Yashisa. Go to it again. You are dripping. That's how hot you were on the decks, girl.
7: Thank you very much.
0: That's how hot you were on the decks. Everybody agrees. Mm-hmm. And honestly, what a beautiful and pleasant surprise. I was expecting something else, but you definitely gave me more than I bargained for, and I like it.
7: Thank you.
0: I like it a lot. Let's talk about what's been going on with you since the last time you were here. The last time you came here, you had debuted. Mm-hmm. You had just started DJing. How's that been going for you? I mean, tell us a little bit more. For those people that are obviously like curious, what happened with the DJing? We want you. Yeah.
7: Oh my God, I'm still a DJ.
0: Yeah.
7: And the last time I was here, I think I played Afrotech.
0: You did.
7: And I had to study playing piano and other genres because sometimes I get booked Guma 2K because Ngoko Guma 2K. Yeah, so I had to do that. You know, yeah. I had to play different genres and I'm enjoying it. I love it. It's a bit challenging, but it's worth it. I love making people happy, so yeah.
0: I love that. Let's talk about, obviously, the decision to want to incorporate Amapiano sets. As a female DJ, a lot of the ladies want to come in and they just want to play piano. Mm-hmm. Speak to them a little bit more about the importance of versatility because of the fact that you're saying now, Horiyes, Ogogo Guma 2K, but then you're also going to be able to rock those Afrotech, those sets, those Kunye sets as well. Mm-hmm. Give us a little bit of advice for the girlies that are listening. They look up to you. How do you allow yourself to keep the balance, but at the same time, still stick to the craft of being a DJ, even though Lala di genre is different?
7: You know what? I think it's important to be versatile because you get to be booked at different places. Mm-hmm, so you need to satisfy the crowd. It's, it

0: the crowd. It's no longer about you as a DJ, but you are there for the people. Yep. So the genre that I was playing, it was not accommodating Amatuke. And Amatuke, one manje, ang mamela manje, I'm live on my TikTok page, and they are there, you know, they are supporting me. So I need to give them what they need.
1: Yeah.
0: You know?
1: Give the people what they want.
0: So it's very important.
1: Don't limit yourself. I love that. Yeah. We're not about limiting the girlies here. We're all about inspiring, putting the ladies on, and ensuring that you guys take space, and we created that space. It's hashtag All Girls on Deck. We're still chopping it up with Gogo Skhotani. Keep sending in your messages. She's still here for a few minutes. I gotta pay the bills. We've got more with Gogo Skhotani. Hashtag it, All Girls on Deck.
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8: sibonga uDJ Skhotani gogo Skhotani hayi nini ngithi yo sengize ngaphelela ngabo yo lokho ngithi yo ama client ambuza ukuthi kanti yini ngithi hey yo lo muntu odlala la angeke check us DJ sithathe sibabeke.
1: Oh man, very big shout out to Sipho. He's a regular listener of the show. Uyabathatha, uyababeka, uyabathatha, uyababeka, uyabathatha, uyababeka, uyabathatha. Big shout out to all the Uber, you know, people that are inside the Ubers and the Bolts, you know. Shout out to you for telling the DJs that they are fire. Gogo Skhotani, my love, before we let you go, we've literally got a minute. Tell us about you making music. What's the plan there? What genre are you going to be making? Who are you working with? Have you started? Is there a date? Tell us a little bit about that.
0: I don't have a date as of yet,
1: yeah,
0: but I'm not gonna stick, as much as I'm playing different genres, I'm not gonna stick to one gender when I drop.
1: Love that.
0: It's gonna be different genres, and yep. I think I'm gonna venture into being my jive and there and there, you know. I'm gonna give you something different, guys. Please watch the space and make sure you follow me on all social media platforms so that you can see what I have to deliver this year is Gogo Skhotani.

0: Henny the DJ.
1: Oh, I love it. Thank you so much for coming through and honoring the invite, Mama. I hope you have a lovely evening. Guys, you heard her. Check her socials and make sure you know where she's going to be. I got a poem from one of my regular listeners. His name is Tara. He always does this. So this is your poem. Argogos Kateni, the magic of sound, her closing set, a spell unwound. With beats that captivate, she ends the night, leaving us always entranced, always alight. Hashtag all girls on deck, Buhle Park, locked to the spell of the mix. On that note, I gotta get out of here. I'm leaving you in the capable hands of Club Y. Don't go anywhere. We've got Rari coming up with a hip hop set. And then a little bit later on, we've got Kama Kama Music with DJ Shimza. Hashtag all girls on deck. I'm out of here. We'll be back again next weekend, 6 to 8 p.m. exclusive to Y.
2: 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Luckily, anywhere means she can have one at her desk too, if she wanted to. You want to, don't you, Tims? Yeah? Refresh mocktails in a can. Remix anyway.
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1: Add it up, yeah.
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0: 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I curved Tiffany.
1: Yeah.
0: For Jess.
1: For who?
0: Need to get myself together. I'm a mess.
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0: was on a yacht. 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Last altercation got 100 rounds in them. All my spots got a lot of bloodhounds in them. Ain't no furniture, it's just a lot of pounds in them. Perks off hard and I got the brown in them. What the bummer clock, shot told we don't ramp in them. Edge with glue with boulder press and a hemp with them. 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Tryna mediate the beat, you get found
1: with them. All my Southsiders that know me best, I feel like me and Taylor might still have sex. Why? I made that famous.
2: God damn!
1: I made that famous.

0: 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Imagine what they'll do next.
1: So we need to continue fighting. Aluta continue.
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0: Picking up the heat. It's why.
2: When the forecast says a cold storm is coming, they're talking

0: about Smirnoff Ice. 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
0: It's always a Mazda with Y and Smirnoff. 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
6: 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No way, so we'll get there. Cops are missed over one bed, yeah. 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
7: Pull up, gun, you know, and maybe. Hey,
8: Ralapisa.
7: Yeah.
9: What does that mean, actually?
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is more than music. It's a feeling, a connection to something deeper. 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

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In the driver's seat this week, we have my brother Toma, taking care of business and making sure that you have a great time here, taking us on a journey through different sounds, not just Afro House and Afro Tech, but just giving us an overall rendition of what house music and everything that aligns to what we are doing globally, man. In the

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We walk the earth in scattered ways, footprint fading in sun, no flags to raise, no drums to sound, just hunger in our chest. We were searching for rhythmic sound and culture, searching for where we belong, and house was formed. House music was formed. Together we had one common goal, to maintain the culture that was always there, waiting to be.

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Some turned into walls we could never cross. Some brought us closer, year by year. But every tribe in every root and flame was born from an one unspoken plea. Through love and loss,

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Calvary was formed, pure and free, as life began. Harmony, rhythm, pause, heartbreak, loud and strong, the universe sung its first song. Notes thrilled, a cosmotic dance. Life and music, a divine trance. In every sound, a story was told.

Karma Karma Radio, connecting you guys with artists that are really doing amazing things out there. On this week's mix, we have my brother Toma, who's been taking care of us and still has a lot of great tunes coming through. Show us some love on all social media platforms like you always do, and let's keep this journey and community growing, man. This is Shimza, Karma Karma Radio, Toma in the driver's seat this week. Let's go.

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1: Always great seeing how we've been growing over the years. This is your house. This is my house. This is where we all gather every week. Kama Kama Radio is where music meets culture. And that's what we always do here on this radio show. Thank you for being part of this journey with us. And this week we have my brother Toma, who's been taking care of business. Amazing gent, amazing artist, amazing DJ. I hope you guys enjoyed it. I hope to see you guys next week back here with the great same vibes, great energies. Hope to see you guys next week. This is

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1: When the forecast says a cold storm is coming, they're talking about Smirnoff Ice. 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
2: When the forecast says a cold storm is coming, they're talking about Smirnoff Ice.

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0: Way Up.
1: What are some things you've lost in your couch?
2: Me, I'm on fire, man.
1: Yeah. I wouldn't say that you're on fire. I would say that
2: I'm ablaze. I'm on paraffin tire. Fire. Like, oh, lava. No wonder they call me a lava boy.
1: Nyashisa. Who calls you a lava boy?
2: Many people.
1: Like Bumang.
2: Benny. Tapelo. Tapsing. Joyce, all these people.
1: Who are they?
2: It doesn't matter who they are. They just exist.
1: Because I feel like I can't continue with the rest of my day unless I know who calls Wasabi lava boy.
2: Some people call me Commander.
1: Commander?
2: That one's very popular in Tsakani when I visit.
3: Ay, mi, ay. Musu kabazu lava boy. Stand as a second. As I say, first, no matter. That's in this one, lovers, lover boy. Musukum tapas, I'm shunning.
2: Lovers, yes. Very common nickname, yeah.
1: So you'll be walking around full slow and someone will say, hey, lovers!
2: I'm okay, man.
1: Guys, I will give you 10 out of 10 for creativity.
0: Why? Tapped into your frequency.

0: 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Grind is calling attendance.
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1: On the 12th of June, 1964, Nelson Mandela and other Rivonia trial leaders were sentenced to life imprisonment. 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

0: 50 years ago, the youth of 1976 fought for more than a future. 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
2: I don't play with nigga. 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His ass, nigga.

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2: 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Why?

0: Major Steez, why?
1: I want you to make some noise for the one and only Magwa!
2: We got an OG in the building.
1: You know, you still have such a hip-hop character about you, bro. Even though you're so shinchin.
3: I'm hip-hop. I'm still hip-hop.
1: I know, Guti, your shift was maybe a year or two ago. It's been a while.
3: Yeah, there was a time when I just disappeared.
1: Yeah. So why did you have to step back?
3: I had to find myself.
1: Yay!
3: Yeah, Pela, we were quelling it, eh?
1: So you just released a brand new banger called Ilanga featuring Questa. What can we expect for the rest of 2026?
3: I'm going to be dropping a lot of music. The next collab is going to be me, Quish.
1: Hey, Quish, I say.
3: Yeah, and Malagosh.
0: Get ready to elevate your night. Yeah. This is On the Streets, where the culture lives. The sounds of Sundays have never been saucier.

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1: They spice it up and they make life not boring.
0: So you're a chill dude who prefers this song.
2: I am the king of the black. Louis bag, that's a lot. You trying to get what I got. You claiming it's real, but it's not.
0: But your girl, well, your girl prefers this kind of music. And I'm a gents jam to this. So you can never win, right? Wrong. And we can tell you why. This is the frequency that moves you.

Sundays on Why are the missing piece you never knew you needed.

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5: Critical. 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
4: I want to know, your article is titled around the idea that the most important conversation in a business is often the one no one is having with the leader. 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
5: So it's never easy. 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

0: me feeling dunny. 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
0: I am not a superstar. 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Yeah. 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Chose a risky side of the coin. 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Stone cold, God fearing. Call me David. Take pride in what I do. 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

0: At least when I'm turned, I can feel that damn thing. 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Fear not, I'm the chosen one. 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

If you're happy and you know it, don't hold back. 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This is Happy Hour. Step into the group chat. Tap into trending chats that get you talking and get the game plan on all things hot on your screen. Sinaye keeps you entertained for the happiest hour of your day, where the vibes hit harder than the traffic. 6 to 7 p.m. Monday to Friday with Sinaye. Let's get happy. This is Happy Hour. Your motion got you here, but grind can take your content further.

They played this. 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Why?